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7: Okay. What's good, K-City? Your girl, S-O-P-H-I-E, just stepped into the studio, and trust me, we're outside. We're outside this Tuesday morning. For the next 4 hours, it's nothing but big energy, good vibes, and the biggest hits to get your day moving the right way. If you're listening alone right now, you are wrong now. 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

0: Yes, yeah, you heard it right. We started your morning with some big, big energy. Right there is Tenny, your homeboy, Olami Deo, 96.9 Cool FM. Yeah, check your time, 6:07 across Nigeria. S-O-P-H-I-E reporting for duty this morning. And the mission is simple. Keep you company for the next 4 hours with the biggest vibes on the radio. And somehow, yeah, these 4 hours always feel like 4 minutes, because before you know it, boom, the show is over and I'm out of here and you don't like it because you're gonna miss me. But it's okay, until then, we're outside. Top of the morning to UK City. At least we have officially survived Monday, the most stressful day of the week, and hopefully the hottest too, because that sun needs deliverance. Anyway, thank you so much for waking up with me on the Good Morning Nigeria show for the 26th day of May 2026, your pre-Sala holiday vibes. And trust me, I'm not taking it easy at all. I'm going in hard with the music, hard with the vibes, hard with the games and everything else in between. Period. By 8:15 this morning on our... Okay, 8:15 is like the wellness o'clock on the Good Morning Jewish. We'll be talking about why you should never spray perfume directly on your skin and what you should be doing instead. That is coming up later on the Cool Lifestyle Show.
1: Wow.
0: Yeah, I love you like that. Now, every Tuesday on this show comes with pure chaos. In a good way, you dig? Because we've got not one game, but two crazy games happening. There's one happening this hour and another one after the 7 a.m. news called the Useless Game. And honestly, if you know somebody that is very terrible at games, this is their time to shine. Because on this show, being wrong can actually help you to win.
2: What if it be this?
0: Don't worry, it's going to make sense very soon. You just lock in with me by the next hour. But first of all, let's run this one.
3: You are?
4: Yes, I am.
3: Good. Then let's do the impossible. The impossible six at six.
0: It's a misconception. It's not impossible. It is possible. Can be difficult sometimes if you're still sluggish in the morning. Yeah. All you have to do to play the impossible six to six is text the word SIX plus your name on WhatsApp to 0809-526-7102. That is 0809-526-7102. I'm going to call you, so please stay ready. Once you peek up, you're going to have just 15 seconds to name six things in a category that we give to you. If you get it right, boom, 2,500 cash is yours instantly. And if WhatsApp isn't really your thing, no wahala, call me directly on that same number, 0809-526-7102. They love me. Who loves you, Odumodu Black? Definitely not Black Bones. Or maybe they even do. Maybe it's just vibes safe. Maybe the love is going all around. This is Cool FM.

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0: It's Victoria and Olamide vibing on your number one hit music station. But I saw Victoria and Black Bones also vibing on social media. They're vibing to unreleased music. Brother Man Victoria has been teasing us. It's called Baby Fresh. It's going to be dropping very, very soon. Today is May 26th. They started teasing it since May 24th. So I'm guessing maybe this Friday, that'll be May 29th, right? Friday date is 29th, yeah. So maybe new music drop. I don't know how soon he wants to drop it, but from the vibe, it sounds like a danceable record. Baby Fresh. All right. Anyway, once it drops and it slaps, we're going to hear it first on your number one hit music station. It just is what it is, man. Tell your friends to to join the cool gang. To join the cool gang. Where's my home? Don't play. It's 6:30 a.m. across Niger. You're hanging out with the one and only S-O-P-H-R-E on the Good Morning Nigeria show. And every Tuesday and Thursday morning, I try to whip the sluggishness out of you with a fun game that I play live on your radio.
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0: You text the word six plus your name to our WhatsApp number 0809-526-7102. You get 15 seconds. To mention six things, there's going to be pressure, vibes as you play, maybe possible shame if you don't win, but if you get all six correctly, you win 2,500 plus the major thing, which is the bragging rights. Because believe me, many have tried, many have failed, but bro, you're different. You built different. You did it. That is the bragging right there. So the bragging rights alongside extra 2.5 to buy that extra chicken to your food at whatever place you are eating. 2.5 chicken is supposed to pass 2.5 for anyway. Are you whining me? 0809-526-7102. That's the number to call in case you don't like waiting around for people to do the calling for you. I'm actually struggling to hear you, JCKA. Could you speak up a little bit for me, please? Thank you. Hello?
3: Hi.
0: Yes, good morning, baby. Yes, yes, yes. Now, name six Nigerian foods that starts with the letter E. Let's go. Yes. Yes.
3: Eba.
0: Yes. Ewedu.
3: Egusi soup. Eba.
0: Ewedu now. I think we give you answer.
3: Sorry.
0: Eforiro. JCKA. You have to try again on Thursday and see if you can win 5K then, okay? All right, thank you for trying, baby. Bye-bye.
4: She sounded so good, but for a first timer, it was a first time trying. It wasn't bad. Three answers, not bad.
0: Saeed from Yankaba. Mention six things you will find at an airport that start with the letter P. Your time starts now.
5: Tables. Terminals.

0: when we hear something nice, we try to tell you so y'all can go have fun. Alrighty, righty. Gymnastic Okoro Kanze is presenting Odogwu and Acholugu Night Season 2. It's happening on June the 13th. So set your alarm, set your reminders, rather. The venue is Amingo Hotel, Sabongeri Kano. It's 7 p.m. for the main event. The legendary African China is going to be there. MC J, MC Fat Mike, MC Nacho, Omar P, and MC Odenigbo Biafra. And also bringing the hits, Prayer Point and Julius Awa. DJ Stan will be on deck alongside Sky Boy to raise the roof that night. And it doesn't stop there, as we have Oyinbo Pepe, Stargirl Unis, Emmy Flexi. They'll also be bringing the groove to Odogwu and Acholugu Night Season 2. Tickets, 1 million for the Odogwu table for 6. There's also 1 million table for 10. 100K regular, 50K upstairs. 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I'll be right back. Stay locked. It's Cool FM. Good morning.
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0: Stormzy has been relatively quiet on the music scene. He's been doing other things though, like he's been into publishing, sport, football, philanthropy and everything. But musically, this last album was back in 2022. So when I saw him and Ordeal, I'm like, wait, what's going on? What's with the vibes? What's with the vibe? And then they came up with the UK funky summer kind of vibes. It's not for everybody. So if you, in case you don't like it, it's okay. It's Stormzy Ordeal though on 96.9 Cool FM, your number one hit music station. Good Tuesday morning to you. You survived Monday. Take your flowers. You survived Monday. And you're going to survive Tuesday just as well, just as good. Maybe even better because, I mean, come on, man. I am on your radio. They call me S-O-P-H-R-E, a.k.a. your breakfast babe, a.k.a. Miss Good Company, a.k.a. anytime on the radio, I everybody just feels good. We're trying to play a game, all right? Trying to put some extra money in your pocket this morning. The question is, are you going to take it?
1: You up?
2: Yes, I am.
1: Good.
3: Then
1: let's do the impossible. The impossible 6 at 6.
0: The number to call to win 2,500 naira this morning and the major bragging rights is only in only 15 seconds is 0809-526-7102. Hello, good morning.
4: Morning.
0: What's your name, please?
4: Hello.
0: Yeah, what's your name?
4: Hello.
0: Dalao, calling from where?
4: From Naiwa.
0: Naiwa, could you speak up? You're sounding very low. Did you just wake up?
4: Yes.
0: Oh, yeah. Do you understand how this game works? Have you played it before?
4: Yes.
0: When was the last time you played?
4: Last week.
0: Last week?
4: Yes.
0: What did I give you? Do you remember your question from last week?
4: No.
0: Oh, okay. Oh, this monosyllabic answers. All right. Name 6 things you can wear on your body that starts with the letter C for cats.
4: C.
0: Cap.
4: C.
0: Coat. Chain. 15 seconds is up. Thank you very much for calling, but those are the kind of answers I was waiting for. 6 things you can wear on your body that start with letter C. Very simple, very easy. Cap, coat, cardigan, chain, cargo pants, cufflinks. As a guy going to the bank or going to any...
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0: Remember, you can take me with you everywhere that you go. 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
7: Waishin, make it out of foreign shinkafar jollof rice. What would the fatika? Then the number summon. Hakanakas and Chiwane, Ayayin the Akahada, the Kayan Aramashin no cubes. Domunk Ar and the number summon. Who Akahada the Nigerian salad? Cabbage, carrots, lettuce, tara the white yoko hunter. Tumbus, goodbye, Egin. Arawa the fatika shinkafar, then the number summon. The Kayan Aramashin Greek no seasoning. Tara the Lumbun Kayan Lumbu. Don haka. 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
8: Even in Naija, that hot pounded yam and soup can wait because a penalty is about to be taken. 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
4: Let's begin this morning where Governor Abba Yusuf has approved a special Eid al-Kabir goodwill package of 20,000 naira for civil servants across Kano State and the 44 local government areas. The intervention, which follows the payment of May 2026 salaries, is targeted at civil servants on grade levels 1 to 14 in state ministries and local government councils across Kano. Meanwhile, the federal government has declared Wednesday, May 27th and Thursday, May 28th, 2026 as public holidays to mark this year's Eid celebrations. The declaration was announced by the Minister of Interior, Olubunmi Tunjiojo, in a statement issued on Monday by the Permanent Secretary of the Ministry of Interior, Magdalene Ajani. In another development, a federal high court sitting in Abuja will today deliver its judgment in a suit seeking the disqualification of former President Goodluck Jonathan from the 2027 presidential race. Justice Peter Lifo will also give a definitive ruling on whether the former president can still take the oath of office after he had done so twice before leaving the office in 2015. Also, the All Progressives Congress APC has dismissed claims that FCT Minister Nyesom Wike influenced the withdrawal of Siminalayi Fubara from the Rivers State APC governorship primaries. Now, the party's national chairman, Nentawe Yewada, said Fubara's decision to step down from the race was personal and voluntary after successfully completing the party's screening process. Away from Nigeria now, the World Health Organization, WHO, has warned that the ongoing Ebola outbreak in the Democratic Republic of Congo and Uganda is spreading faster than efforts to contain it. The Director General of the organization, Tedros Ghebreyesus, raised concerns that the situation could deteriorate further in the coming weeks. And in sports now, there are growing concerns over the fitness of key PSG players, Ashraf Hakimi and Ousmane Dembele, as the French team takes on Premier League champions in the final of the UEFA Champions League. Now, reports indicate that Hakimi has missed several recent matches and training sessions due to injury concerns, while Dembele is also recovering from a calf issue ahead of May 30th final in Budapest. That's the news this morning. I am Sandra Cora.

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4: 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So, I'm like, let's play the useless game where wrong answers is what I need from you. 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

0: Oh, my Lizzie, from the Clarity of Mind album, making a stop for you this Tuesday morning, the 26th day of May, 2026. Just a few hours of work, and Salah is here. We cannot wait. Let's go. It's yours truly, S-O-P-H-I-E, holding you down for a few hours before Detox walks in for the late morning show. Wait, also giving out $5,000 because on Easy Queasy, let's play that game at 12 p.m. So if you don't win my airtime, go stand on his neck and win on Easy Queasy $5,000. For me, I'm playing this simple game.
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0: 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Saeed.
3: Okay.
0: Let's play Useless. 50 seconds on the clock. What do you call the person who directs a movie?
3: Pilot.
0: Which Nigerian artist released the hit song Unavailable?
3: Wizkid.
0: Name the richest man in the world as of 2024-2025.
3: Dangote.
0: If palm oil is to egusi soup, what is coconut milk to?
3: Milkshake.
0: That's kind of correct. Milkshake, yes, coconut milk could work for that. Give me another answer. The hairstyle Shuku is synonymous with which Nigerian tribe?
3: Hausa.
0: Name the person who cooks professionally in a restaurant.
3: A teacher.
0: Which country lifted the FIFA World Cup trophy in 2022?
3: Damn. Ghana.
0: You know what? Did you call me at... which question did I give you in the previous hour? Do you remember?
3: Yes, I remember.
0: What was the question?
3: It was...
0: You know why I'm asking? I'm trying to see if you are the... Are you Tasiu?
3: No. This is Saeed.
0: Saeed. Okay. You didn't even get to 8. You got to 7 when the time was up. But I like your answers. So I'm thinking, okay. But let me not start what I can't finish. 7 is low. Next time, try getting to 8, okay? Because people will now start dropping the standard. They will now say, I should give them at 6. I should give them at 2 next time. Sure you get. No verse, my darling.
3: Okay, no problem.
0: Thank you, darling. Have a nice day. Because I'll give him at 7. Tomorrow, somebody will get 6 and say, you give me now. When it's supposed to be 10, we only give you when it's 8. Because, you know, maybe you get problem pass. Hello, good morning.
4: Good morning, ma'am.
0: What's your name? Where are you calling from, sir?
4: My name is Suleiman from Diamond Hour.
0: Suleiman from Diamond Hour. Do you understand how the game works? Have you played it before?
4: Yes, I understand.
0: All right, cool. 50 seconds on the clock. Which country lifted the FIFA World Cup trophy in 2022?
4: Brazil.
0: Whose record label goes by the name Maven?
4: Wizkid.
0: Name the app where short messages are called tweets.
4: Shopify.
0: Which Nollywood actress starred in the viral movie A Tribe Called Judah?
4: Ramos Nadu.
0: The final episode of a TV season that leaves you in suspense is called what?
4: Endgame.
0: That's a wrong answer, but I'll let you have it. Name Nigeria's official currency.
4: Shilling.
0: Who sang the global hit song Espresso in 2024?
4: Justin Bieber.
0: What do you call the list of songs on an album? Scratch that. Name. You know what, bro? I'm going to give it to you. Congratulations. Send your phone number in.
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11: 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You have to zigzag me. What's the peanut?

0: 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You got Wham, you got Billy in this, you know what I'm saying?
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0: Well, only the OGs know who that is. Lauryn Hill. She is 51 years old today. Legendary American singer, rapper, songwriter, instrumentalist. She was a member of the Fugees back in the day, and then she went to release her own iconic solo album. And that album, The Miseducation of Lauryn Hill, gave us this record. Give us "And the Joy of My World is in Zion." I'd be something like that. And I'm going to give her "Girl, You Know You Better. Watch out. That thing. Hey, God. That album won like multiple Grammy Awards. Remains one of the most influential albums in the history of hip hop, R&B, and neo soul music. For real, for real. And those were the days when music was played live. You know, those instrumentals, they're not something you pick off a software. They were live. You could hear the strings, feel the strings. Shout out to her on her birthday. Is it your birthday today, too? Well, Cool FM is in the business of making you feel extra special on your special day. It's birthday shout out right now on the Good Morning Nigeria show. If you were born on May 26, you are birthday mates with Innena Rachel Okonkwo, aka Nkoli Nwansuka, talented Nigerian actress. She was in Nkoli Nwansuka. That was where she got her nickname from. It was a very popular movie. She has a very energetic screen presence. She's become one of the most admired actresses in Nigerian film industry. We celebrate her on her 39th birthday. Ogechi Oyinaya, Nigerian football goalkeeper, proudly represented Nigeria as a member of the Super Falcons squad that competed at the 2004 Summer Olympics. Her contributions to women's football has helped to position Nigeria as one of Africa's leading football nations. We probably don't lose that streak. Another athlete born on this day is Babatunde Lucas Ayegbusi, professional wrestler, former American football player, enjoyed a local career, international career, signed to WWE's Next brand, is also 38 today. And then we have a music legend whose influence spans generations, celebrating his birthday today, talking about Lenny Kravitz. Lenny Kravitz is an American singer, songwriter, actor. Listen out for those accolades. Actor, producer, multi-instrumentalist. This brother man is a music genre blender. He blends rock, blues, soul, funk, reggae, jazz, and pop into this distinctive sound that has earned, of course, worldwide acclaim. Is a four-time consecutive Grammy Award winner. He's also had a very solid acting career, so don't play with him. He was Sinner in the Hunger Games film series, yeah. So it's big like that. Happy birthday to you, sir, on your 62nd birthday.
1: Much respect.
0: Elena Bonman Carter is 60 today. Acclaimed English actress, built an extraordinary career. She was in The King's Speech, Fight Club. She was there, Harry Potter. She made an appearance, Les Miserables. Many other successful films. Elena Bonman turns 60 today.
2: Wow.
0: We celebrate Stevie Nicks on her 78th birthday. Singer-songwriter with Fleetwood Mac. She also went on to enjoy an enormous solo career. She has this very distinctive voice and captivating stage presence that people kind of like, selling millions of records worldwide. Being a Gemini born on this day means your sharp wit, information-oriented mind, and desire to turn ideas into reality make you a naturally gifted communicator. Then your ability to connect with people and bring fresh ideas to life makes you both influential and unforgettable. That's what Zodiac says. But what do you see about you? Because what you say is actually what matters the most. We're done with the birthdays. Let's go into some music. We'll come back and tell you what to expect with the weather today. Is what we do best on 969 Cool FM. Ashake, DJ Snake, Worship, the lead single of the Money album. Plays next.

0: strikes against Hezbollah in the Bekaa Valley in the east of Lebanon and other parts of the country. Hezbollah, a Shia Muslim armed group in Lebanon that is backed by Iran, said it had retaliated by carrying out 22 drone and rocket attacks and that its targets included Israeli soldiers, tanks, barracks and buildings. Earlier this month, Lebanon and Israel agreed to extend a 45-day ceasefire, though some fighting had also continued. Now, Russia also in the news. Russia has threatened to launch a fresh wave of systematic strikes against Kyiv days after carrying out one of its largest attacks on the Ukrainian capital since the start of the war. The new strikes will target decision-making centers and command posts alongside drone manufacturing facilities in the city. That's what Russia's foreign ministry said in a statement. Three stories so far this morning, and all is about war, about killing, about destruction. It is so sad. Rescuers are racing against time to free seven people who have been trapped for nearly a week in a flooded cave in Laos. The seven were part of a group of villagers from the central province of Zamfodi who had gone into the cave on Wednesday in search of gold and wildlife but could not get out as rain and landslide blocked the cave entrance. Those are the stories we have for you this morning from around the world. I'm going to bring you local headlines soon. Stay here. It's Cool FM. Good morning to you.
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0: seen a lot of people online saying, ah, they're disappointed in this song. I'm like, wait, what? You have CK and King Kata on one song and you were expecting R&B song. What's wrong with you people? African Girls, the latest record, it just dropped on Friday, but we've had it before Friday because I don't mean to brag. We play the biggest songs first. It is what it is. It is 8:07. Hope you're good. Hope your day is off to an amazing start. Hope you're enjoying your Tuesday morning so far. Hope you're done. Hope you're, you know, ready to put some final touches to your Salah, whatever. I don't know what you have in your to-do list as a concern, Salah. But remember to do everything today because you don't want to be caught up in all that rush tomorrow morning. All you want to do is see you in your starched shedda, looking nice and sweet. No stress, no wahallered, because you've done everything that needs to be done today. The Good Morning Nigeria shows bring you the world, the local headlines right now, kicking off with the Daily Trust newspaper. INEC appeals judgment nullifying deadlines for party primaries and others. 2027, Jonathan knows fate on eligibility today. Presidential primary, APC's 10 million votes were fabricated, says Atiku. Bandits attack Emir's palace. Why Abuja Kaduna road gridlock persists? Mohamed Abacha loses PDP Kano governorship ticket. Adebayo Shitu, while I quit politics for God's work after the APC primary. Sometimes defeat resets you. It helps you see your potential. Ide Kabir, military warns of possible terror attacks in the northeast. Abegu, Gumi advocates amnesty for repentant bandits, as always. Federal government engages Jos Berger to rehabilitate Lagos bridges. Stop collecting charges through airlines, AON tells the federal government. Supply shortage, high depot prices shoot up gas price. Nigerians get discounted livestock, others at Lotus Bank's Eid Souk. Nigeria imported 8 billion naira worth of cassava sweetener, according to report. We also have CSOs question INEC preparedness for Ekiti Guba polls. A funding delay threatens exercise. Kabiru Gaya loses Kano NDC senatorial ticket. Beyond Otoge, the complex chess game for Kwara's next governor. Now to this day newspaper, Atiku Amichi Ayatadin in battle for ADC presidential ticket. Wike Fubara signed agreement not to seek second term. INEC asks appeal court to upturn judgment nullifying election guidelines 6 day of execution. NCAA suspends no pay no service directive over airlines outstanding debt. Alleged 15.7 billion naira fraud, court grants the INEC 200 million naira bill. Insecurity as threat to Nigeria's 2027 polls, that is a feature story. We also have CPPE portraying Dangote refinery as monopolistic threat, simplistic. Court restrains NNPC banks from paying Chinese firm over alleged $117,000 debt. We have INEC asks appeal court to upturn judgment, nullifying election guidelines 6 day of execution. We go now to the Punch newspaper. Ilori Emirates set stage for 2026 Grand Derby. That's one thing we're still missing in Kano due to all this year politics. It's crazy. I just hope that we don't forget it. Like, just becomes a thing of the past. You know how it is when you're so used to not doing something, it just becomes like the norm. Dettol pushes protection against germs in active environments. Nigeria, Turkey sign mining cooperation deal. Sycamore gets microfinance bank license. Students showcase AI innovations at DIP funding hackathon. Dangote faces price war as NNPC backs fuel imports. Bandits abduct Kwara Monarch's wife, children attacks police station. Are you listening to what I just read? Well, that's the state of things right now in Nigeria. INEC appeals ruling avoiding primaries registration deadlines. Ide Kabir, federal government declares holidays, deploys security amid terror alert. Fubara's exit from governorship race aligns with peace pact, says Wike. Federal government cancels $717 million World Bank power loan amid blackout. Well, those are the headlines this morning. Could it be as a result of you guys flooding the World Bank's comment section, asking them not to borrow us? Or is it truly amid the blackout? By the way, vendors, you all need to be very, very careful out there. This scamming situation thingy is a lot. It just came to my mind again, suing the students showcasing AI innovations at Deep Funding Hackathon that I'm seeing. Yesterday, I was at a job because I shoot content for brands, businesses in Kano. And the woman was telling me about how Somebody reached out to her from, allegedly, from Dangote, how they need someone to cook food for a project that they're currently running. This guy went as far as doing a, he made a video, a deep fake, you know, announcing like a news headline, no, like a news clip that Dangote, that she was pictured and picked already as the vendor they are using. Say they even announced it on television. So he picked one of the popular TV stations and a woman was speaking. Of course, the stock was out of sync with the microphone. Truly, the woman is a rep of the Dangote company. We've seen her speak on their behalf before, but you can tell that's not the woman saying what she said the woman is saying. And the girl, I was almost fell for it. And I told her it is fake. And I took the phone from her. The things run up to about 10 million plus. She was looking forward to getting paid 10M. Did not told her to pay 100K to register on that. I told, madam, anything that requires you to pay money before you can get it is fake. Number two, this video is very, very fake. And I sent a message to the guy. Instantly deleted all of the videos because I exposed all the rubbish that I sent. You all be careful out there. Be safe. All right, cool lifestyle show next.
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0: So that line inside this song, where Kizani was talking about not filming people that you're helping, it kind of generated a whole lot of buzz after the record dropped, especially on X, and people would be like, I don't think I agree with him 100%. He has a point. You can help people without all the social media attention or validation. However, you know, recording those moments sometimes could inspire other people to want to take the same route, people to want to see the joy, visible joy in people's faces. You're like, this is cool. I like to do that. I like to replicate that. You know, it's just one of those things that has good sides and bad sides. And I think the good side often outweighs the bad side. That's what I think. But it said if you do record them, protect their dignity. And I think that kind of makes sense. That just makes it all. Shout out to you, Kiss Daniel. Well done, well done, well done. And applause. That was him and Gazi on Energy. The very first time we're hearing from him in the year 2026. Waiting for that EP, bro. Let's do it. It's 8:24 a.m. And welcome to the Cool Lifestyle Show on the Good Morning Nigeria Show. Last week, we talked about why scrolling your phone first thing in the morning might be quietly handing your mood and mental energy to strangers before you've even had your breakfast. But today, let's talk about why you should never apply perfume directly on your skin and what to do instead.
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0: Okie dokie, let's get into it. So first, what is actually inside your perfume? Perfume is not just a pleasant smell in a bottle. I hope you knew that. It's a chemical composition. And most fragrances contain a mixture of alcohol, synthetic compounds, and something called fixatives, which are ingredients designed to make the scent last longer on whatever surface that it lands on, including your body. So some perfumes, especially the affordable and mid-range ones that we often have in Nigeria, they also contain parabens, artificial colorants, phthalates, and all of those things. These are not neutral ingredients. They are active chemicals. And when you spray them directly onto your skin, you're not just adding a scent. You're introducing a chemical cocktail to the largest organ on your body every single day. What the heat does in all of this is even worse. Add the Nigerian climate to you adding chemicals to your body. When you spray perfume on your skin and step into the kind of heat that we walk into every single morning, something specific happens. Heat opens up our pores, opens the pores up, and open pores absorb more of whatever is sitting on top of that skin. So the same chemicals that might sit harmlessly on the surface of a skin in a cooler climate, like Russia and the Obodo Oyinbo places, they're being pulled deeper into your skin here because your body is essentially inviting them in. And it's not a theory, because you say Sophia has come again. Dermatologists have documented for years that heat significantly increases the rate at which topical chemicals are absorbed through the skin. And Nigeria is legit hot like 12 months a year. We're like hot every single day. Even when it's raining, it's hot. During Harmattan, it's still hot in the afternoon. So which means if you're spraying perfume directly on your skin daily, your body is absorbing those chemicals at a higher rate than most of the studies you would read about that they would when this thing was even conducted.
3: Hey! Are you meeting me by me?
0: So here is where it gets specific, yeah? One, skin darkening and discoloration. This is the most common and visible consequence of you doing that. The areas where people spray perfume the most, the wrists, the neck, the chest, they're often the first places people notice uneven skin tone, darkening, or hyperpigmentation. And most people will be blaming the sun or your soap, or just assume that it's your natural complexion doing something. But perfume contains photosensitizing compounds, chemicals that react when they are exposed to sunlight. So when you spray perfume on your neck in the morning and you step into the sun, things are actually happening. Those compounds react with UV light in a way that triggers melanin production in that specific spot. So do it once, like just spray it one time is nothing. But when you do it every day for months, it could be the reason your neck is a different shade from your face. I'll talk some more when I come back. It's your number one hit music station. It's a Cool Lifestyle Show on the Good Morning Nigeria Show. I'm Miss Good Company holding you down until 10 a.m. Let's get it.

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3: Welcome to the show, Sport Express, on the Good Morning Nigerian show with the MVP, the People's Champion. Well, let's get things up and running on the show, starting from the world of athletics, as Africa has been allocated only 14 direct qualification spots for the boxing events at the 2028 Los Angeles Olympics, a reduction from the 18 slots the continent received ahead of the Paris 2024 Games, and the allocation confirmed by the International Olympic Committee. World of Africa and Oceania, one quarter spot each per weight category, while Asia, Europe, and Pan America receive 2 spots per weight class per gender, and 14 weight categories are split equally between men and women. The women's classes are 51 kg, 54 kg, 57 kg, 60 kg, 63 kg, 70 kg, and 75 kg, while men's will compete at the 55 kg, 60 kg, 65 kg, 70 kg, 80 kg, 90 kg. Above all as well, and African boxers will have multiple opportunities to secure qualification across 4 phases. The 2027 World Boxing Championship in Astana, Kazakhstan, scheduled for April 2027, will be the first qualifying event, offering 44 slots in total. Still talking boxing this morning, let's tell you that the Nigerian Boxing Federation has set its sights on 6 gold medals at the 2026 Commonwealth Games in Glasgow, Scotland, as the body looks to recover from the administrative turmoil that undermined its preparation for the Paris 2024 Olympics. And NBF Vice President Omolei Imadu told journalists that the target is 10 medals, 6 gold, while others can come in silver and bronze. Colors, we are truly determined to make this a reality in Glasgow, he said. And diaspora boxer Patricia Mbata, the African Games gold medalist based in the United Kingdom, was among the women's finalists, while Kenneth Anigboru topped the men's 90 kg class. Another female finalist are Udete Happiness and Gafar Fatia in the 51 kg.

boxing. Let's step out of the ring and head to the track talk about the road race as it's all going down in Edo State. Let's say that Ethiopian star Lemi Teshome and Kenyan runner Frida Ndinda are among the top international athletes expected to arrive in Lagos on Wednesday en route to Auchi for the 11th edition of the World Athletics Gold Label Okpepe International 10-kilometer road race scheduled for Saturday in Okpepe, Isako East, local government area of Edo State. And Teshome, who is just 19 years old, is currently ranked among the fastest men over the 10-kilometer distance this year, following the blistering 27.17 he ran last month in Lille, France. He will be aiming to end Kenya's dominance in the men's race since 2022, when his compatriot Yasin Haji last won the event. And in the women's category, Ndinda will be seeking to succeed her compatriot Gladys Kwamboka, who claimed a victory in 2024.

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2: Now serving tennis.

And in the world of tennis this morning, let's say that, starting with the Roland Garros, as Adriano Panatta was the last Italian man to win Roland Garros. Now, exactly 50 years later, the former 1/4 could have the honor of placing the Coupe des Mousquetaires in a compatriot hands. And Yannick Sinner arrives in the French capital on a 29-match win streak and with a victory earlier in May.

0: at the Italian Open. He sealed his sixth successive Masters title, but also became the first local man since the Pennata in 1976 to win at the Foro Italico. Now, nothing will please Pennata more than 24-year-old equaling his historic clay court double. And him, he said, yes, no longer having no hear people tell me it's been 50 years since we last won in Rome. And Roland Garros, speaking to AFP at the Italian Open, Pennata, who will present the trophy to the winner of the men's final on June 7 in Paris, was confident Sinner could complete his career grand slam at Roland Garros, especially with the injury enforced absence of double reigning champion Carlos Alcaraz. And away from the ATP, let's head straight to WTA, as also Yannick Sinner will start his first bid to complete the career Grand Slam at Roland Garros on Tuesday, with the Coco Gauff also getting her French Open title defense underway. And the Italian, talking about Sinner, he's been on a blitzing form, but Coco Gauff heads into that one as the defending champion of the French Open. And in the world of table tennis, let's tell you that Nigeria table tennis star Aruna Quadri has suffered his biggest setback in over a decade in the latest International Table Tennis Federation rankings, dropping 20 places to 76 in the world and 40 in Africa. My goodness, it's not looking good as far as that one is concerned.
1: Embarrassment, not too much.
0: Well, it is the first time since 2014 that the Nigerian star has dropped out of the top two in Africa. For over a decade, Aruna has dominated the continent alongside his Egyptian rival Omar Asar, who remains the number one player in Africa and 31st in the world. In the latest ranking release on Monday, Aruna was overtaken by Egypt's Youssef Abdelaziz, who is now ranked second in Africa and 57th in the world. At the same time, Algeria's Mehdi Boulousa, who defeated Aruna in the semifinals of the ITF African Cup in February, is now third in Africa. Woo!

0: Let's get you ringside with Combat Sports.
1: Well, a Croatian heavyweight Filip Hegovic has moved a significant step closer to a mouth-watering August showdown with rising British Nigerian star Moses Itoma after stopping Dave Allen inside three rounds at the Echo Power Stadium in Doncaster on May 16. The contest was largely one-sided from the opening bell, with Hegovic, who started three, landing consecutive right hands at will, while Allen, 34, struggled to mount any meaningful resistance. The Croatian superior class was evident throughout as he switched between head and body with ease, dropping Allen with a left hook in the third round before the referee Steve Gray controversially ruled it a slip. Allen climbed back to his feet, but his corner had seen enough, with trainer Jamie Moore throwing in the towel at 2 minutes 37 seconds of the third round, as Hegovic continued to unload punishment. And so far, he's doing just enough to inch closer to taking on Nigerian British star Moses Itoma.

Right in the world over the NBA, let's tell you that the streets from the city of Cleveland in Ohio, as in the week over the Cavaliers getting swept by the New York Knicks in the Eastern Conference Finals, Donovan Mitchell reiterated his commitment to the organization, expressed confidence in his partnership with James Harden, and said he would like to see Cleveland's core remain intact. He said, "I have no doubt that this group can get there," Michelle said Monday night after the Cavs 132-93 loss in Game 4 of the conference playoff. Well, let's tell you that another game to look out for later tonight, as also in the Western Conference, as San Antonio Spurs will be taking on the Oklahoma City Thunders at the Paycom Center in Oklahoma City later tonight in the Western Conference over the NBA.

0: back and forth a life leash.
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2: Right here. Well, let's say the break. We're back with more stories in the world of football as a lot of things happening.
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0: And of course, I cannot welcome back to the show, Sport Express, on the Good Morning Show with Sophie and Jindy. The vibe is you can very much be part of the show on our WhatsApp portal 080-9526-7102. Well, let's head straight to the seat of our power in the FCT this morning, as President Bola Ahmed Tinubu has congratulated Rangers International FC on winning the Nigerian Premier Football League title for a record 9th time, commending the Enugu-based club for finishing top of the 2024-25 season with 68 points from 38 matches.
1: The Emperor, the Conqueror, the Champion, the Lion is here.
0: Right there, in a statement on Monday signed by Special Advisor on Information and Strategy by Onanuga, the President praised the club's management, the players and supporters for securing the title ahead of their closest rivals, Rivers United, while also highlighting the team's historic legacy in Nigerian African football. Tinubu recall Rangers' dominance back in the 70s and 1980s, including their league and FA Cup successes, as well as continental achievements such as reaching the 1975 African Cup of Champions Clubs Finals and winning the 1977 African Cup Winners. The president also linked the club's latest success to governance efforts in Enugu State, commending Governor Peter Mba for supporting sports development. And this morning I said, yes, Mr. President, run the check.
2: Hey, shut down. Ude Zuzu.
3: Feel proud in the streets, our heads are lifting.
0: Well, still talking football in the local scene, as AfriInvest West Africa Group Managing Director E.K. Choke has called for improved transparency, stronger governance and wider corporate involvement in the Nigerian Premier Football League after Enugu Rangers sealed their 9th league title. And Rangers clinched the 2025-26 MPFL crown with a dramatic 2-1 victory over Ikorodu City in Lagos on Sunday, completing another successful campaign that underlined their dominance in Nigerian football history. Choke said the moment was deeply emotional, describing Rangers' latest triumph as evidence of the progress made since AfriInvest partnership with the club that began in 2023. Why is all happiness for some, doom and gloom, as former Nigerian Premier League champions Rainbow Stars FC have expressed regret over their fortunes in the Nigerian top flight this season following their relegation to the second division. Rainbow Stars were relegated on Sunday after a 1-1 draw against Bendel Insurance in Benin City, as the Sky Blue Stars initially looked on course for survival when experienced striker Victor Mboma gave them the lead. However, Chijoke Akuneto equalized for Bendel Insurance to make it 1-1, as that result sealed their draw back to the second tier of Nigerian football. But they've promised to bounce back. And to national team issues this morning, our Super Eagles captain Wilfred Ndidi, Moses Simon and Akko Adams are among the six players who could miss Nigeria's 2026 Unity Cup semi-final against Zimbabwe coming over today at the Valley in London. And the three other players in doubt are Bruno Onyemaechi, Rafael Onyedika and Ebenezer Akinsamiro. The six players are doubtful for the encounter after arriving late at the team's camp in London. As of Monday evening, only 20 players were available for selection, as coach Eric Chiele plotted his title defense. Samson Tijani arrived on Monday to increase the number to 20, as Chiele handed Tijani his first call-up in 6 years after the midfielder last featured for Nigeria in a friendly defeat against Algeria back in October of 2020. And Nigeria will begin their title defense at the 2026 Unity Cup with a semi-final clash against Zimbabwe at the Valley in South London, while the second semi-final between Jamaica and India will take place a day later, and the winner will progress to the final coming up on the 30th of May at the Charlton Athletics Stadium. Well, FC Porto striker Terry Murphy has declared that the Super Eagles will overcome Zimbabwe when both sides meet in the opening semi-final of the 26 Unity Cup at the Valley today being Tuesday. And Murphy, one of the senior European-based players in camp with 19 senior international cap, spoke with confidence after an encouraging training session at the Cray Valley FC in London, where 14 players had gathered for the camp. I'm talking about experience, as experienced Super Eagles goalkeeper Francis Uzoho has taken it upon himself to prepare on Calvary's shortest stopper Arthur Okonkwo and Michael Atata for the mental demands of representing Nigeria, urging both players to stay composed and trust their abilities. He said, okay, all right. And Uzoho, who has been one of the more seasoned figures in the Unity Cup camp in London, spoke to journalists ahead of Nigeria's opening semi-final game against Zimbabwe, and the Omonia Nicosia goalkeeper made his senior Super Eagles debut in pre-World Cup friendly against Argentina in November 2017 and remains one of the most experienced goalkeepers in the squad, as he's taking it upon himself to, of course, tell them what it means to represent the green, white, green.

0: Sports Express. Sports Express. Let's take you on a roller coaster ride to experience sports at its best.
1: Well, to the foreign scene we go this morning. Let's tell you that Super Eagles forward Akko Adams has missed out on the 2025-26 La Liga Africana MVP award after Senegalese midfielder Papi Gueye of Villarreal was crowned the best African player in Spanish football at a ceremony on Sunday, and Gueye secured 38% of the total vote to edge out Athletic Bilbao forward Iñaki Williams, who finished second with 24%, while Villarreal winger Nicolas Pepe came third, and Sevilla pair of Adams and Chidera Ejike were also among the contenders but could not clinch the prize, and the award also ended Ghana's recent stronghold on the honor, with Williams having claimed the last two editions. And in Italy this morning, as AC Milan have sacked head coach Massimiliano Allegri after a dramatic end to their season, saw the club miss out on a Champions League football, and decision came after a 2-1 defeat to Cagliari on the final day of the season, which confirmed a drop from 3rd to 5th place and triggered a sweeping internal review. Well, in England, Pep Guardiola has promised to call his successor as he prepared to hand over the managerial reins at Man City, and Guardiola took charge of Man City for a final time as their Premier League campaign ended with a 2-1 defeat to Aston Villa at the Etihad Stadium on Sunday, and the Spaniard leaves after 10 glorious years in which he won 20 trophies, including 6 Premier League titles and the Champions League. His last season saw him deliver a domestic double, a cup double, the league Carabao, as well as the FA Cup. Well, talking about managers, as Como manager Cesc Fabregas has confirmed his commitment to remain with the club, and recalled that the Spanish tactician recently led the club to a historic fourth place finish in Serie A and delivered Champions League football. And despite speculation linking him with larger clubs like Chelsea, Fabregas has expressed that his future is with Como, citing his happiness with the project and desire to continue developing there. In a chat with Sky Sports, Fabregas insisted that he has no intention of leaving the Italian club anytime soon. He said, "Future, we had a long meeting at 2 p.m. With the president and the director." Fabregas told Sky Sports, "We have consolidated the idea. The vision is already on the next season. I'm thrilled here. As you know, I'm missing a step or two more, and I'm learning a lot. We are creating a mentality." Before we bounce this morning to some World Cup G's, as a Spain coach Luis de la Fuente named a 26-man World Cup squad, which features Lamine Yamal, but is without any Real Madrid player on Monday, with defender Dean Huijsen joining Dani Carvajal in missing out, and Spain, who crashed out in the round of 16 at the 2022 World Cup, but then won Euro 2024 in style, among the favourites to win the summer's tournament, kicking off against Cape Verde on June 15 before playing Saudi Arabia and Uruguay in Group H. De La Fuente said he wasn't concerned by fitness doubt over Yamal, Nico Williams and Mikel Merino. And in an event in Madrid, De La Fuente named Athletic Club Unai Simón, Arsenal's David Raya and Barcelona's Juan Garcia as his three goalkeepers there for the Mundial. And for Argentina, as Lionel Messi remain at the heart of an injury scare only weeks before the World Cup, after medical tests diagnosed him with muscle fatigue in his left hamstring, Inter Miami announced on Monday. As a stance, the Albert Celeste of Argentina will press to see their talisman back in time. But of course, Kano, that's where we'll be anchoring the show this morning, as Sport Express makes a return tomorrow being Wednesday, but link up with the guys later in the evening, 6:30 for Football Fans Time Show. My name is MVP. Do have yourselves a wonderful day ahead. Ciao, as you know, I leave you.
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4: Deserve. Yes, yes. Class. But you know too late.

Even in Niger, that hot pounded yam and soup can't wait because a penalty is about to be taken. Deadlines, emails, and presentations can't wait. Even if the match goes into extra time, we are watching. Sleep can't wait. The FIFA World Cup 2026 starts June 11th to July 9th.

0: Well, there you have it, two bosses in one song. Bella Shmurda and Olamide, of course, YBNL and Dangbana Records. It's Ara. It's 96.9, your number one hit music station. 8 past 10 already. We're only just getting started on the late morning show. Did you just join in right now and say, oh my God, what have I missed? Well, you've come in at the right time. Live. Every single weekday from 10 in the morning to 1 in the afternoon, I stop whatever important I think I have doing. I'm like, no, nothing is more important than hanging out with you on the late morning show. Look at that. And thank you so much for tuning in as well. How are your plans looking like for Eid? Everything set? Or you're like, you know what, just one more item. Listen, let me tell you something. Don't even buy that RAM yet. Hold on, because you might need an additional 5,000 naira to add to that money and buy a bigger RAM now. Where is this going? Well, I'm giving out 5,000 bucks on the show today when it's time for Easy Queasy, so you never know. Stay right where you are. We're going to play a game later, and hopefully you get to win that money. What else is happening on the late morning show on a Tuesday like this? I can't wait to get into what we call Tech Tuesdays. The tech word of the day is always very interesting. We're going to get into that in a moment, but you and I know the best way to get the show started is like this.
1: Listen up, dance, we're talking.
2: Oh, yeah. Let's talk about that.
0: Well, you're wondering, what is that about? Well, the talkie on the band to talkie you just heard, that's me. Yeah, it's me. Every weekday from 10 and 11, we do a little band. So, anything goes on band to talkie, right? And today, it seems like we're delving into some sort of relationship now. Because we were minding our business and a lady took to social media to say, listen, if your friends like your boyfriend or not, it's not important. As a matter of fact, relationships even work better when your friends do not even like your partner.
3: Drink water and mind your business.
0: Aha! I'm like, hold up, wait a minute. I would not be taking any advice from you. We have to have this conversation on band and let me hear from you. I want to know if you agree or not. And maybe are you speaking based on your experience? What do you say? Don't let anyone deceive you. Your relationship would work even better if your friends don't like your partner. It actually doesn't matter. Those were the words she said on social media. Do you agree with this? Have you got any experience? What do you say? Are we going to wrap up on something like this without hearing from you? No way. Go on ahead and send me a message right now. 0809-526-7102. Talk to me on Facebook.

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0: A massive shout out to Ice Prince and Manny. Niniola is also on that song. It's High Class. It's 96.9, your number one hit music station. I'm Detox. I mean, you must have heard about Ice Prince and his new album. Well, new though. Came out a couple of days ago. 1st of May. Is that a couple of days? Testimony of Grace. A man says that's definitely going to be his last album.
1: No!
0: Ice Prince, you've been around for such a long time. What do you mean this is your last album? How are you gonna treat us like this?
2: Why?
0: But he says, guys, relax. It doesn't mean he's not putting out new music anymore. But the whole idea about putting together a body of work known as an album, he says, nah, I think I'm done. We're here for it. We love big tunes. So whenever it drops, if it's a banger, it's gonna end up right here on a Cool FM. How's it going, K-City? It's 10:25 on a Tuesday. Yeah, the days are getting confusing. Is it just me now? Because today's starting to seem like a Thursday. And now, before you know it, every day is looking like a Saturday because of the Eid holiday that is upon us. We love it anyway. We're looking forward to a massive celebration, and we're going to make the most of it. And what is this I hear? That Peruzzi has now come out to say, listen, he completely forgot about his girlfriend after becoming famous. Like, what's this?
3: Funny people.
0: I'm like, some people be like, if it was a lady who did it now, you people would say, now, he wants woman see money. Peruzzi, in an interview, said, listen, well, the moment I met with Davido and we started traveling around the world, I gave up on my 7-year-old relationship. I wasn't even talking to her anymore. She would send me messages. I just completely ghosted the innocent lady. Like, what has she done to deserve something like that? Aww. And Davido took him to Dubai. They went to Lebanon. They went to a couple of places. And I'm here thinking, when he sang that song, Saudi Love, did he go to South Africa and met a girl he liked so much and forgot about his own relationship? Oh, no. I think you and I should listen to that song again. And this time, let's pay attention to the lyrics. We might just find something there that Peruzzi hasn't said anything about. That's coming up next right here on Cool FM.
4: Dance, we're talking.

0: Oh yeah, let's talk about that.
1: I think somebody tried to hijack my band. Like, what's that about? What's that about, though? I was just going to ask you. Somebody sent a message saying, listen, oh no, they posted it on social media. Friends are not important when it comes to your relationship. It's about you and your partner. And I would like to know what you think about that. If you haven't seen the post, right now would be the best time for you to get on Facebook, on our WhatsApp status. Check it out. Drop a comment. Let's hear what you say. I mean, are friends that important? Maybe they are not. You never really know.

0: Hello?
1: Hello?
0: Hello?
1: Hello, hello, can you hear me?
0: I can't hear you. This market is too noisy.
1: Hello?
0: You know what? Please hang up. I'll call you back. Hello? Can you hear me clearly now?
1: Wow, loud and clear. Are you still in that market?
0: Yes, so same market. I'm now using my Infinix Smart 20.
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0: Body for grand, she could collect some money. No, I fell in love, but I don't get your money.
1: And this one is Kid Carter, Mavo, Big Bum. It's 96.9, your number one hit music station, 10:48 on a Tuesday morning. I'm Detox and you are checking out the late morning show. It turns out no matter how down I'm feeling, when that song comes on, it just makes me feel good. There's something about it. I don't think it's because of the title Big Bum. I don't think that's what it is though.
2: This man,
1: whatever it is, I'm yet to figure it out, but I like it. Stay right where you are if you like to wind your waist. The next song we're playing is definitely going to get you whining for a moment. It's Flavor Adabike. You're going to love it. What's going on, K-City? And sometimes, you know, you can be a little busy and you forget to check up on what's going on in the world of entertainment. But don't worry about it. That's where we come in, right? Like, we're going to take care of you.
2: Okay.
1: Uh-huh. Okay. If you get on our Instagram page right now at Cool FM Kano, you're going to be up to date with what's going on in the world of entertainment in Nigeria and around the world, of course. Get on there. We make a post as that just to let you in on what happened last week as we get ready for a recap on what we're going to post at the end of this week. Get on there. It's our Cool FM Kano. Go on and check it out. Can we stop whatever it is we're doing and put the round of applause to Drake? Number one, number two, number three. This is exactly what Drake has decided to do, and now he has become the first artist to hold the top three Billboard 200 spot as far as albums are concerned. That's a big deal though. He's made history claiming the top three positions on Billboard 200 albums chart, and he's doing it all at the same time. You must have heard about this. He put out three albums at the same time. Iceman at number one, his other album Habibti at number two, and then the other one, Maid of Honor, at number three. I'm thinking only Drake and a few others can do this.
2: Now why will they call and go? Uh-huh. They always turn up.
1: I don't think Kendrick fans are gonna like this piece of news I just shared, but I mean, facts are fact, right? What am I gonna say?
3: Listen up, dance, we're talking.
4: Oh yeah, let's talk about that.
1: May I quote what a lady posted on social media that is, inspiring our conversation today on bands? Don't let anyone deceive you. Your relationship would work even better if your friends don't like your partner. It actually doesn't matter. I'm like, hold up, wait a minute. Who agrees with this lady? What is she talking about? Definitely not Hawa. Hawa says, this lady is on her own.
2: Did I ask you?
1: She says, I have a best friend, Miriam. Anytime I have a little bit of a situation in my relationship, I go to Miriam. She always gives me good advice and things are going on well. Oh, wow. Hawa, you're not alone. Austin also does not agree. He says, if it gets to a critical stage, you know that it's not only the two of you that are involved. You better get your friends involved. In my opinion, I strongly agree. For there to guarantee that in the relationship would work, friends do not exactly get to be involved. Anyway, Tech Tuesdays is coming up. Stay right here with us on 96.9.

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0: ji daɗin abincin Kwanga don babban dandano da ƙamshi.
1: 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C. Oha. D. All of the above.
2: All of the above.
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2: Final answer.
1: Correct! 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
2: We begin the news where the federal government has cancelled $717.7 million in undisbursed World Bank intervention funding designed to revive Nigeria's struggling electricity sector. This followed a decision by both parties to discontinue financing of the project due to evolving sector realities and the inability to achieve key reform milestones. FCT Minister Anyesi Onwuike says he was not surprised by the withdrawal of Rivers State Governor Siminalayi Fubara from the APC governorship primary election. Speaking in Abuja, Onwuike said Fubara ought not to have collected the APC form nomination form because his impeachment was dropped on condition that he will not seek re-election. The African Democratic Congress, ADC, has dismissed the ruling party's claim of having 11 million members and projected votes for President Bola Tinubu ahead of the next presidential elections. Chairman of the party's Presidential Primary Election Committee, Chief Ikechi Emenike, said the ADC is the only party that demonstrated a genuine commitment to internal democracy and transparency in the selection of its candidates. Let's head to Borno State, where the government has temporarily closed down and relocated the Government Day Secondary School Musa in Askira Uba local government area. Now, in a statement issued by the governor's spokesperson, Dauda Ilya, this is following the abduction of 42 students by suspected insurgents. In Katsina State, the government has suspended a senior special assistant on community development to Governor Diko Rada, Nura Aliu Garua, linked to an alleged kidnapping syndicate. The Commissioner for Information and Culture, Dr. Bala Salisu Uzango, disclosed that Aliu Garua was previously suspended over his alleged involvement in the diversion of empowerment funds. On the foreign scene now, the U.S. says it has launched new strikes on southern Iran on Monday, targeting Iranian missile sites and boats attempting to place mines. And in sports, Manchester City have confirmed that the appointment of Enzo Maresca as the club's new head coach on a deal running until June 2029. That's the news this morning. I am Sandra Cotra.

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3: It's now 3 past 11. If you like hit music, you're definitely gonna love this hour because, oh my days, look at the collection, look at the playlist coming up. We're gonna start with Benson and Sars, Back Outside. That's a jam and a half. I've got Medulla coming up, some MMS from Ashake and Wizkid is also on the playlist. We're gonna give you some updates in the world of technology also coming up.

0: But this one is Fave Intentions on 96.9, your number one hit music station. I'm Detox. Thank you so much for tuning in to the Late Morning Show. You know, it's every weekday from 10 in the morning to 1 in the afternoon. There was a time, though, you couldn't scroll past social media more than one post without hearing that Intention song. Fave was all over the place.
1: I don't tire.
0: I had it. But you know, Fave is my girl, right? But anyway, stay right where you are. Johnny Drew, Lil J, coming up next, we speak up their most recent collaboration. Let's get into all things technology on Tech Tuesdays. And speaking of social media, authorities in the United Kingdom are doing whatever they can to put a ban on social media for under 16s.
2: No.
0: Yep. It's not looking good because some senior doctors in the UK have now submitted a report that is indicating that social media is bad for young people the same way smoking is bad.
1: Ouch.
0: Yep. And these top doctors, they're in a submission to a government consultation on social media use for under 16s. The Academy of Medical Royal College says doctors should routinely ask about screen time and social media use when screening younger patients. So, in all the questions you're going to ask, make sure one of them is, how often are you online? Because look at that, they're comparing social media usage to smoking cigarettes. That's to tell you how serious this is. Anyway, still talking social media, I hear that UMG, the record label guys, have now signed a new deal with TikTok so that they will continue their very long collaboration that's been on for some time. If you get on TikTok, there could be some songs you want to make use of right there, but because of, you know, licensing and this and that, you may not be able to do so. So one of the biggest record labels in the world, UMG, have now said, we are in a big deal with TikTok. That means most of the songs that you would require to make video of would now be available right there on TikTok. I heard about that. Thought I should share with you, and I'll tell you some more when I return. Stay right here with us.
3: I'm speak up, speak up, speak up.

0: Cause I'm a bit
1: Even in Naija, that hot pounded yam and soup can wait because a penalty is about to be taken. Deadlines, emails, and presentations can wait. 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Sleep can wait. The FIFA World Cup 2026 starts June 11th to July 19th. 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

0: Well, this one is Clean Bandit and Marie. David Guetta is also on it. Cry Baby. 96.9, your number one hit music station. I was just listening to that song and thinking about how Clean Bandit, though, they've been around for a hot second now, and that's a good thing. I mean, I remember them from Rockabye. Remember that hit song? Yeah, it was such a jam and a half. And they say, you know what? We're not going anywhere. And so they gave us that collaboration from what now? Last year. There's also a remix of that song that features Ruga. We played right here on your number one hit music station. When it comes to hit music, nobody even comes close. No one is even thinking about coming close. You know what they say? It's not bragging if it's true, right? Stay right where you are. I've got a Shaka and Wizkid coming up in a big collaboration called MMS. It's 11:25. Are you driving around town trying to see how you're going to make the last, arrangement to get that RAM? Is that the plan? Is the price looking one kind? If 5,000 naira is all you need to add, then stay right where you are. Don't even close that deal just yet, because in the next hour, you could get your hands on 5,000 bucks and get the RAM that you need. Exactly the big size you need. It's All Things Technology on Tech Tuesday going on right now. I've been sharing some updates with you. I want to talk to you about how you got to be careful what you put up online, though. Sometimes you wake up and you're like, what can I do to trend today? Okay. Yeah. Okay. And you might be tempted to spread fake news. That's not a good thing, because I hear how police in Ogun State have now arrested a guy who made a TikTok video posted online alleging that it was some sort of bandit attack. You know, when you put something like this, people begin to see you as somebody with authority. And then before you know it, you have lots of followers.
1: Go!
0: Yeah. They're coming like, if you want anything banditry, this is where you should go. And the police were able to pick him up, and they say all of that was a big fat lie.
2: What have I done myself?
0: Yeah, he's going to have to find out what he's done when he spends some time behind the cell or jail. I don't know how this is going to turn out, though. There was a headsman in the video. Even the headsman said it was all fake. I'm like, this is extra though, just to get likes. It's not looking good. I hear there's a Chinese startup that is claiming that they have the application to make you and your pet have a conversation as though you were speaking with a human being. Have you always wanted to speak to your pets in a very clear way? I'll tell you all about it when I return. Stay right here.

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0: Ahamasadao. I don't know, can I ask you a personal question for a moment? What are you doing with the rest of the day? Like, what's your plan for the rest of the day? Does it include listening to Blue Magic or the Night Cafe? If it doesn't, then make it a part of your plan. Do it right now. 8 p.m. right here on Cool FM. Man is going to make a stop and give you an awesome show as always. Don't miss that for anything. 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And then when we get into that hour, we give you a chance to make some extra change of $5,000, but only if you can answer 10 questions under 30 seconds on what we call Easy Queasy. I'm Detox, and yes, this is the Late Morning Show. Weekdays, as always, 10 to 1 in the afternoon. All things technology on a Tuesday. And we're talking, giving you some update. Have you heard about this new Chinese company that is claiming that they have something in the form of an AI that will make you talk to your pet? I mean, you want to have conversations with your pets every now and again. Sometimes you think they understand you. They're just going with the flow.
1: Emotional damage.
0: You've managed to teach your dog how to sit and stand. But, I mean, you really want to have an interesting conversation with your pet? Well, if you've always wanted this AI cola, this is what they call it. These guys are from China. Say no matter how hard you try to understand what your cat or your dog is saying, you're likely still going to fail. Meng Xiaowei is a Chinese startup. They have revealed a new AI-powered translator. And this, the company is claiming that it would allow you to understand what your pet is saying, even though, I mean, this hasn't been verified by third party, but they say they are approaching around 95% accuracy. Like, your dog is barking. All barks are not the same, child. This is what these guys are saying. Different barks have different sounds and they mean different things. But with an application like this, you will be able to figure out exactly what your dog or your pet is saying when they make certain sound. Isn't that cool? When it becomes mainstream, I'll tell you all about it right here on Cool FM.
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0: So what is the tech word of the day today? Last week it was orbiting. You know when somebody doesn't exactly like you, but they're just keeping you around as a plan B, but you're not even a plan B. So they're always just showing you signs that you're there. It's not nice at all. Today's tech word of the day is Wi-Fi confidence. 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Okay. Always talking, cha-cha-cha-cha-cha. When you meet them in person, oh my days, all confidence vanish. You'll be thinking, what happened to the network? It's all gone. 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
2: Even in Naija, that hot pounded yam and soup can wait because a penalty is about to be taken. 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
8: It's now 12 o'clock, the late morning show. Of course, that's what you're checking out. I was just looking at some of the questions coming up on Easy Queasy today. And one of them simply says, what is 10 plus 10? Can you imagine 10 plus 10? I told you this quiz is easy. If you can answer 10 questions under 30 seconds, we'll give you 5,000 bucks. We're going to get into that in two songs time, yeah. Starting with Olamide.

0: You know, I think I miss techno a little too much. And this new song, Matter, sounds like this might be the one. It might, you know, it may not be the old Pana techno, but there's something in that song, and I think I feel it. Do you feel it as well? Techno's new Matter. Love it. If you love it, then you and I have that in common. 96.9, your number one hit music station, 7 past 12. We're in the middle of the day right now. How's your May going? We're wrapping it up. And somebody say, oh, my day's end of the month is coming at the same time as Eid. What does that even mean? Are you spending anyhow, or are you spending wisely? This month be long, sha. I'll be now next month go long. You gotta proceed with caution though, because I want the best for you. I don't want you to be listening and be like, oh my god, when this June go end, Sam. So you know what? We're gonna give you an extra $5,000. Maybe that might help. That might help. And as always though, you know, when we get a celebration come around here at Cool FM, we always look for an excuse to do a giveaway. There might just be something for Eid. So be here with us and take us wherever you go on www.thecoolfm.ng.
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0: To play on Easy Queasy is as easy as ABC. You call me, you answer 10 questions under 30 seconds, and if you're all... I mean, of course, your answers have to be right. Have you seen the questions we're asking? They are so easy. I told you already, one of the questions is 10 plus 10 is what? Like... what are we even thinking coming up with these questions on Easy Queasy? But there's a catch though. Time. Time is of the essence. Can you answer all 10 questions under 30 seconds? Our friends at New Paradise Guesting are on standby right now. 24B, by the way, word ahead. Then Sabungiri here in Kano. You're looking for a good treat. What you really are looking for is New Paradise Guesting. Get on there, pay them a visit, have a great time, and feel free to name drop. Mention Cool FM so they're going to treat you extra, extra. You know what I'm saying? So, 0809-526-7102. That's the number. Just call me right now. Stop whatever it is you're doing. I'm not even saying that whatever you're doing is not important, but extra 5K, shout in this economy. Not a bad idea, right? 0809-526-7102. You have to remember, though, if you answer 9 questions correctly under 30 seconds, you get nothing. Not even a handshake. You gotta answer all 10 questions in 30 seconds. Can we do that? Here comes Ashake. It's Forgiveness. It's 96.9.

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0: Man Like O'Malley, Artificial Happiness, that's what he calls it. 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You know what happens on a Tuesday afternoon on the late morning show. We play a game. It's so easy. It's in the name. We call it Easy Quizzy.
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0: 10 questions under 30 seconds. How easier can it get? Like, come on now. You can do it. I'm rooting for you. And we're partnering with our friends, our very, very good friends. New Paradise Guesting 24B. That's where they are located. It's around Weatherhead. It's in Sabongiri, all here in Kano, Nigeria. Does your Eid plans involve chilling out at some nice place? And when then I recommend that you go to New Paradise Guesting them, because they are our friends. What are friends for if you can't even, you know, recommend them? What's that about, though? So my questions are set. Only thing left right now is for you to call my number, 0809-526-7102. Call me. Answer these questions under 30 seconds only, and you, my friend, will be the winner of the money we're giving out. Can we do it? 0809-526-7102. Call me. 96.9 here. Good afternoon. What is your name?
2: James.
0: James, you have to be as fast as possible, because Omar, this time they run out like sharp, sharp.
2: All right.
0: How many hours make a day and a half?
2: 32.
0: How many hours make a day and a half?
2: 30 hours.
0: How many hours make a day and a half? James, if you don't know how many hours make a day and a half, I think this easy quiz is too hard for you. Amor, you failed the first question. No future for you here. Call me again, okay? This is 96.9. Good afternoon. What is your name?
3: My name is Nuhu from Kawuga.
0: Nuhu, 10 questions are set. Are you ready?
3: Yes, sir.
0: Nuhu, how many hours make a day and a half?
3: 36.
0: What is the capital of Spain?
3: Spain?
0: Yes.
3: I don't know.
0: You have to know. To win this 5K, you must know. Call me back, man. something is not right. I thought those were easy questions. Capital of Spain. Like, I was thinking it would be so easy for you to throw Madrid my way, but I didn't get that. You gotta answer these questions to make it. And if you ask me a question and I'm repeating, if I ask you a question, you give me an answer and I'm repeating the question again, it means your answer that you gave me was incorrect. So give me a different answer.
4: No, sir.
0: But let me tell you another trick. Like, if you have to ask me to repeat a question, chances are you're not gonna make 30 seconds. So be as attentive as possible. Questions are easy. You got to listen now to hear them and answer. Could you have known how many hours are in a day and a half? Could you have given me an answer quicker than Nuhu to make this 30 seconds? If I ask you, what is the capital of Spain? Could you have given me the right answer? You, my friend, could have been the one to win the 5K we want to give out, okay? But you know, I think I'm going to give up right now because I got two callers and they did not get it right. That's not how I roll. No way. I'm waiting on you. 0809-526-7102. I've got lots of questions. One thing is for sure, they're all easy and they are for you.

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0: 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So in case anyone asks you anything about Mr. Meg with the double G, you would not be there saying, but me as me, me as me.
1: Emotional damage.
0: That would be crazy. Back to our conversation, back to our discussion. What meal of the day is your favorite? Breakfast, lunch, or dinner? Go ahead and let us know, but use emojis to tell us what that is. Okay, Majid says it has to be dinner. That is his favorite meal of the day. And honestly, I can tell why. I feel like with dinner, you're not rushing, you know, except you have a very strict sleep time. Like, say you want to sleep at exactly 9 p.m. or 9:30, which means you have to get ready for dinner as early as 7 so you can eat and the food will digest before you go to bed, you know. But in situations where you don't really have a strict time to go to bed, which honestly I feel like every adult should have a strict time, because adulting is really wild. It's just us walking and leaving the earth unsupervised. There's no one supervising us, because when we're kids, once it's 8 o'clock, oh yeah, I'll start getting ready for bed. Before you know it, you're in bed whether you liked it or not. There was structure. In the morning, you wake up as early as possible because you have to prepare to go to school. There was structure. Even when you were in university or in the hostel or in boarding school or whatever, you have to wake up and get ready so you can go to classes. There was structure. But then being an adult, especially if you don't have like a 9 to 5, structure out of the window. You sleep when you like, you wake up when you like, and it's not good for your body. It's one of the reasons why kids sometimes are healthier than adults.
1: Ouch.
0: We should all have a strict sleeping time. We should have a time that 10 o'clock we're in bed. But let's just say dinner is, in fact, it's most likely going to be a lot of people's favorite meal, because you're not rushing. You know, if you're working in the morning, you're rushing to have breakfast. In the afternoon, you're not really calm and settled because you're having lunch at the office. But maybe that's what you like. Maybe you like having lunch at the office because you can gist with your friends and do small amiibo. You understand me?
2: No!
0: You understand me? But then let us know, share with us on WhatsApp and on Facebook, which meal is your favorite? Which meal of the day is your favorite? Is it lunch? Is it breakfast? Is it dinner? But go ahead and let us know the answer with an emoji. Again, it's 0809-526-7102, facebook.com/coolfmcano.

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1: 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Nobody go tell me to do small small. Do you understand me? Nobody go tell me to do small small. Okay? Just because you get doesn't mean that you can tell me to do small small. I'll do how I want to do. If you like, you like. If you don't like, you like. Regardless. What are we talking about here? Don't ask me. If you don't know what it is, then just forget about it. Okay? Let's just go back to our discussion.
2: Sometimes words fail us, but an emoji makes the world go round. Let's put the emojis to a test.
1: Apparently, a lot of people do not know what emojis to use to describe food, what time, what kind of food they like to eat. They don't know what emojis to describe breakfast with. They don't know what emojis to describe lunch with or to describe dinner with. Because I've gotten a lot of emojis, but nobody's actually giving me what I want. Only Majid was able to tell me that he loves dinner the most. Everyone needs to send me like emojis that I cannot decode. For example, Divine sends me an emoji with, you know, the emoji of the face with sunglasses. With sunglasses? What is that supposed to even mean? Does that mean lunch, dinner, or breakfast? Oh. Like, what exactly? But anyways, Michael actually loves breakfast. That is his favorite meal. And he sent me a teacup of hot tea. Obviously, you're taking hot tea in the morning, right? We're taking hot tea in the morning, right? I mean, like... That's what we're doing. We're not drinking hot tea at night, are we?
3: What have I done with myself?
1: You know, but... It's... You know what? Let's just forget it. Okay, Michael. Michael's favorite time, favorite meal is breakfast. And that's how we're gonna end it, okay? Everyone else is sending me emojis with like... crying emoji. How am I supposed to know what meal of the day you like by a crying freaking emoji? That doesn't make it, doesn't, it's not giving. But regardless, we'll try this again next week Tuesday. Hopefully the emojis can roll through easier than they are rolling through today. Okay, we are 10 minutes away from 2 p.m 10 minutes away from playing a game where you guess in 5 seconds and win yourself airtime. Two words will be given to you, and if you can, you know that airtime will be yours. If you cannot,
4: emotional damage,
1: I guess you have to try again tomorrow. The number you're calling to be part of the game is 0809-526-7102. That's 0809-526-7102. Once you call that number, I will be right here to take your call and to chit chat with you, okay? Let's go listen to I Want by Marvel. And the title of the song is actually Mo Fe, but Mo in Yoruba means I. So if I say Mo Fe, I mean my I want. Ah! Cut cap for my Yoruba. Do you understand me now? Why are you? Do you understand me? I'll see you at 2. Stick around and keep listening to Cool FM.

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6: 2 p.m., the second hour of the Midday Oasis is upon us. And besides the fact that the weather is still very calm, we are about to head into the storm, aka you guessing in 5 seconds, okay? So I'll give you two words. If you can tell me what those words are in 5 seconds each, then you win airtime. If you can't, then the storm ain't over, aka

0: Y'all, I'm having this issue and I need someone's help because I don't understand how my kimono and the chair are falling in love and I haven't even found the love of my life. Every single time I want to carry my hand up, my kimono will get stuck in the chair and I don't know what they're doing. I don't know what they're doing, but it's quite annoying. Is this what it feels like to have a best friend that has a boyfriend or a girlfriend and then you're the third wheeler? So every single time you're with them, they're doing their own thing and you're just there sipping on your drink. Ugh! I do not envy you at all.
1: Emotional damage.
0: The only thing I use as consolation is that they are inanimate objects and I cannot hear or see them, but they are getting on my nerves for real, for real. But regardless, let's not talk about my kimono. Let's talk about you winning this airtime, okay? It is Guess in 5 Seconds on the Media Wave Oasis. What is going on? Kimono Shelley. It happens every day, Monday to Friday from 2 p.m. to 3 p.m. right here on the Midday Oasis on Cool FM. And today is not going to be any different because the airtime is up for grabs, okay? We've been having good results for the past couple of days. People have been winning. The airtime has been flowing. Someone even won airtime and a pastry ticket last week, Friday. But we do give the pastry ticket every Friday. Fridays only. So you have to build up momentum till Friday. Do you understand? I'm not saying don't participate till Friday because I would know. I'm saying participate until Friday. And then if you do not win before Friday, you could just win on Friday. Okay, before we get to Friday, let's be done with Tuesday. So today, just as usual, 2 words for each person. 5 seconds is the time you have per word. So if I tell you a word is pink, you have 5 seconds to tell me, oh, pink is the name of a color. If I tell you a word is apple, you have 5 seconds to tell me, oh, apple is a name of a fruit or is a fruit. If I tell you a word is pineapple, you have 5 seconds to tell me the answer, which is that pineapple is a fruit. Do you get me? If you spend more than 5 seconds, even if you tell me the right answer, once your time is gone, otilo. Otilo. Okay, so please don't waste time. I need you to open your ears and listen to me, because once I tell the word and you start asking me, what did you say, your 5 seconds is going, and before you know it, it's over. Okay. Just saying. Okay, so if you're ready to play the game with me, then know the number you're calling is 0809-526-7102. That's 0809-526-7102. Okay, get that correctly. All right, we're gonna head back to the music and listen to DDB and Young John. And when I get back, we'll be opening up the phone line so you, my love, could call and win. So get ready.

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0: how about Cano Breeze, eh, on my lay? Okay, how many of us have been to Canada? How are we supposed to know what Canada breeze feels like? Talk about Cano Breeze. That's what we want to hear. And the breeze is blowing airtime today on the show. So if you're ready, let's get on and win some airtime on Guess in 5 seconds. Zero eight zero nine five two six seven one zero two. Call me up and whoop this cat. All right, just tell me what the words are, okay? Easy peasy, okay? You're not doing too much. Just tell me what the words are, and I give you the airtime, and you go on your way. Tomorrow, it's gonna be very exciting, though. Hello? Uh-oh. Tomorrow, you're not just winning only airtime, you're also winning something, some cool cash. Yeah. So, we're going to be celebrating Salah in style tomorrow. And if you know me and you come through and there's no meat, well, I can be a bit lenient because I'm all. Cattle is expensive. Hello? All right, when you're probably ready, you can call me back. Okay, 0809-526-7102. Please, when you call me, please speak up so I can hear you, so we're not all muffled and mumbling and everything. I need to hear you loud and clear to play the game. Hello.
1: Hello.
0: Hi, what's your name? Where are you calling from?
1: I'm calling from Sawan TP.
0: What's your name?
1: Abdul.
0: Abdul, okay, you have two words. I have two words, you have 5 seconds. Are you ready?
1: Yeah, I'm ready.
0: Okay, your first word is engineering.
1: Tangerine?
0: Engineering.
1: Maybe it's network, I can't hear well.
0: Well, you were hearing me perfectly until I told you the word, and all of a sudden, network decided to play with your airtime. That is very, very, very not fair. Hopefully, you can hear me if you call me back. Okay, 0809-526-7102. Who can tell me what the word is or what the words are and win airtime on the Midday Oasis? Hello?
2: Hello, good afternoon.
0: Good afternoon. What's your name? Where are you calling from?
2: I'm David, calling from Durut.
0: Okay, David. I have two words. You have 5 seconds. You ready?
2: I don't get too close.
0: I have two words. You have 5 seconds. Are you ready? Do you know what we're doing here?
2: No.
0: Great. I want you to listen and then know what it is that we're doing. Then call me back, okay? Anyways, go ahead and call me up. 0809-526-7102, okay? I have two words for each person. Call me. I tell you the word. You tell me what the words mean or what the words are. And you win airtime. Easy peasy lemon squeezy. Hello?
3: Hello, good afternoon.
0: Good afternoon. What's your name? Where are you calling from?
3: My name is Wisdom, calling from Zuru.
0: Wisdom, when was the last time you won again? When was the last time you won?
3: Last 3 weeks, you say I should call this week.
0: Okay, sir. I have two words, you have 5 seconds. Are you ready?
3: Yes, ma'am.
0: Your first word is landslide.
3: Game.
0: Is it game?
3: Yes.
0: Are you sure?
3: Yes.
0: No. No. No. We can try again. Okay, we can try that again. Alright, probably just try it a little bit again. And then maybe that time you can get the right answer. But hey, the phone lines are still open though. But right now, I have to get back to the music. Because at 2:30, we're listening to Canada Today. The news that is from in and around Canada. If you want to know what's going on around you, that is the bulletin you should be listening to, okay? And right after 2:30, I will be back. Will I be opening up the phone lines to take your calls again? That we will find out. So stick around to see.

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1: A very pleasant afternoon to you. In the news at this hour, Governor Abba Yusuf has approved a special Eid al-Kabir good luck package of 20,000 naira for civil servants across Kano and the 44 local government areas in the state. The intervention, which follows the payment of May 2026 salaries, is targeted at civil servants on grade levels 1 to 14 in state ministries and local government councils across Kano. Now, the government said the initiative reflects the administration's commitment to the welfare and well-being of workers, especially in view of the prevailing economic challenges and increased financial demands associated with the Eid season. Governor Yusuf also reaffirmed his administration's dedication to improving workers' welfare and maintaining a motivated public space. Meanwhile, the federal government has declared Wednesday, May 27th and Thursday, May 28th, 2026 as public holidays to mark this year's Eid celebrations. The declaration was announced by the Minister of Interior, Olubunmi Tunjiojo, in a statement issued on Monday by the Permanent Secretary of the Ministry of Interior, Magdalene Ajani. According to the statement, the decision reflects its respect for the Islamic faith and the spiritual significance of the celebration to millions of Muslims in Nigeria and across the world. The minister also congratulated Muslim faithful in Nigeria and in diaspora, describing Eid as a festival rooted in sacrifice, obedience to God, and compassion for humanity. Let's move to where the Kano State Police Command has disclosed that it dismantled an interstate car theft syndicate and recovered three suspected stolen vehicles during coordinated operations in Kano State. The command said the operation was carried out in line with directives of its Inspector General, Olatunji Rilwan Disu, on intelligence-led policing and community partnership. This was contained in a statement issued on Sunday by the Police Public Relations Officer in the state, Abdullahi Haruna Kiawa. According to the statement, operatives of the command's Special Intervention Squad arrested three suspects on May 16, 2026 in connection with a stolen Toyota Camry syndicate. Finally, the Federal Road Safety Corps, FRSC, has deployed over 1,800 personnel across the state as part of a special patrol operation ahead of the 2026 Eid celebrations. The command said the move was aimed at ensuring safety on the roads, reducing accidents and easing traffic flow during the Salah period. This was disclosed in a statement issued by the Kano Sector Command Public Relations Officer, Abdullahi Labaran. According to him, both regular and special marshals have been mobilized for the exercise, which is expected to run from May 25th to May 31st. That's news at this hour. I am Sandra Kora.

0: The Salah period is a season of visitation, celebration, and jubilation. 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

0: Forgiveness by Asake of the Money album. That song has been used in every single context you can ever think about, both in the context of the song and in the context of other things. But at the end of the day, if Nigerians love your music, they're going to use it in their vlogs, their videos on social media, and that's how a lot of songs be blowing. I'm not even gonna lie. But regardless, shout out to Asake because he definitely has the star power. So when Asake drops music, you know it's gonna be used by the girlies, the guys, and everybody in between. 7 minutes past 3 o'clock on the 26th of May, 2026. It's a Tuesday, the last hour of the Midday Oasis. Let's hear what it's talking about.
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0: Mm-hmm. So we've been saying so many things about Northern Nigerians and Northern Nigeria, but we've never talked about how endearing Northern Nigerians are and how lovey-dovey they can be when they're in love or they're around their loved ones. So today we're focusing on that side of our dear friends, Northern Nigerians. Aww. We're about to see a lot of people come out, couple squad, family squad, enjoying and celebrating the Sallah period. And we just want to know, if I see someone that I care about and the person is Northern Nigerian, what endearing word can I use on this person to make them blush? You know, to make them feel like, ah, stop it.
4: Ouch.
0: So yesterday we're asking 3 endearing words in Hausa, 3 Hausa endearing words. That's 3 words that you can use to express love and care that are Hausa words. That's what we need today on the show. 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
4: Okay.
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A Vibe is who she is. Teaming up with Ice Prince, that one is high class. Ice Prince and Niniola. Well, you know what else is high class happening in Kano? Next month, it is the Gymnastics Okoro Kanze Odogu and Atalugu Night Season 2. So if you were there last year, then you know exactly what you're going to be getting this year. It's Amingo Hotel, that's the venue. It's happening on the 13th of June, which is next month. Super excited. Time is 7 p.m. That's when the main event is happening. We're going to be getting wonderful, wonderful performances by African China, MC J, MC Fat Mike, MC Nacho, Omar P, MC Odenigbo Biafra. We also have, you know, hits coming through by Prayer Point, Julius Awa. DJ Stan is going to be on the deck alongside with Sky Boy to make sure that the roof is being lifted and raised. And it doesn't stop there. We're going to be getting performances from Oyubo Pepe, Starboy, Stargirl, Eunice, Emmy Flexi, and the groove is non-stop. Tickets, 1 million naira Odogu table of 6. There's also a 1 million naira table of 10, 100k for regular and 50k for upstairs. 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So make sure you book your seats. If you want to get more information and for bookings, call the number 0803-349-1505. That is 0803-349-1505. I'll take it again. 0803-349-1505. Don't miss it. Okay.

0: 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We hope that we make you feel safe when you listen to us, when you're chilling with us, when you're having a good time with us. We hope that you feel safe and you feel, you know, tended to.
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0: All right. Speaking of feeling safe, we know that the internet is not a safe place, and there's so many things that we see recently that just makes us feel some type of way, you know? You post a picture and you're scared someone is going to use AI to do something weird with your picture. But one thing and one way that you can be safe on the internet and just have a chill scroll is if you're following us on Instagram. Alright, because we're posting things to make you feel happy, excited, safe, motivated, all the things. We're posting everything that you need on there, so just go ahead and follow us on IG at Cool FM Kano. You know, let us make you feel safe on social media too. We know how to do it really well. But today on In 3 Words, we're asking you to tell us 3 endearing words in Hausa. What are 3 words that you would say to someone in Hausa that are endearing? Words that you use to express love and care. I need 3 of them because, you know, you never know when you would meet someone and you want to say something nice to them. So we need 3 endearing words. 0809-526-7102. 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
4: In what's trending today, embattled lawmaker Ned Nwoko has accused the APC leadership of betraying him after allegedly promising him an automatic senatorial ticket following his defection from the PDP. Nwoko claimed that the party later backed former Delta State Governor Ifeanyi Okowa instead.
5: Ouch.
4: Meanwhile, actress Sarah Martins has taken a swipe at Yule Edoche over comments linked to his divorce from ex-wife May Edoche. In a social media post, Sarah alleged that Yule was jealous of May's success and growing popularity.
6: Oh.
4: Away from that now, Yule Edoche says he does not need an African Magic Viewers Choice Award, AMVCA, to validate his talent, describing himself as one of the greatest actors in the industry. Our veteran actress Kate Henshaw has also opened up on her strained friendship with fellow actress Genevieve Nnaji. Speaking on a podcast recently, Henshaw said she still does not know what caused the distance between them. And finally, Nollywood actor Chinedu Ikedieze, popularly known as Aki, has been honored with the traditional title of Ihe, one of Eluoma Uzuokali, by his community in Abia State. That's Trending Gist. I am Sandra Kora.

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0: do. Look, whatever it is that Loving sprinkled on these records that's making us love it this much, look, I'm not even going to complain. 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
1: This man.
0: Who is the man? It's me, Mr. Mega with the double G. What's up, Ghana? Yeah, 10 minutes into 4 p.m. Another Tuesday is here. This means that we have the opportunity to enjoy the lovely sounds emanating from northern Nigeria. But today, we are going to be taking a different direction. Yes. Now, you're used to listening to some of these records, right? What about the top 10 made by artists who are based here in Kano? Last time out, it was Blue Magic. Yeah, that banger of his called Rahamasada was at number one, a record that features Shine S. James. Let's find out if he can make it another month at number one. Some hot records contained on the charts. I'm taking a look at these songs and I just can't wait to roll them out from number one all the way through. No, from number 10 rather, all the way through to number one. And I'll need you to be on this journey with me for the first hour of the show. Yeah, and then the next hour, maybe a way of rewarding you for being here, I give you a meal ticket. All you have to do is to answer two simple questions. Very simple. Questions as simple as what is 1 + 1? But on that show, you're going to have to tap something to answer, okay? So it's not your regular 1 + 1. You just shout 2 on the other side of the radio station. No. No. No.
2: No. What a lie.
0: No.
2: I cannot bear this.
0: So you have to pick an item that sounds decent, right? Anyone that's close to you that can make a good sound, you tap twice, okay? Bum bum or bing bing or dum dum, as the case may be. All right, that's what you were using to answer me. And then you win a meal ticket. It's going to be courtesy of Amala Plus, number 111 MM Way by Maganda Road. I will introduce you to a very interesting date in time. I didn't know this day existed until I did a little research and discovered that a huge jump occurred many, many years ago. And maybe that would have affected so many things. We'll find out together. And then Football Fans Time Show will come your way by 6:30 p.m. It's looking like more nations have their list out in preparation for the World Cup. We are seeing some omissions and some interesting additions. The guys will be breaking down that list. And then by 7 p.m., 2 for Tuesday, take center stage on Kano Kawai. You know now, that's a part of the show where we focus on Kano. So myself and Scarlett did a little video that's on our WhatsApp story. And Ephraim, I'm seeing your comments. Ephraim, you want us to fight?
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0: Okay, the Black Genius, you need to comport yourself. 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

0: African Gawu at number 9, the kind of hot 10 for the month of May 2026, is already on its way. Yep, and before that, we play you the number 10 record day for me, Danny C, and Richie Rule. Now, there's one thing that you can do for me, right, to encourage these guys. Do your Shazams, fam, okay? Get a title of the song. Even if you miss the title, go stream those songs across all streaming platforms, all right? So it's not just enough for you to enjoy. You can also just check them out on streams, follow them on social media via their DSPs, and get to enjoy other stuff that they have put out, okay? Yep, Mr. Mega with the Double G live on your number one hip music station. There was a time we were all worried for Plinky. Yeah, because he dropped some records and it felt like he disappeared. And now he's looking like 2026 is that year where we get to enjoy some new Plinky. Brother Man can never go wrong with the record. He's back on the countdown, making a debut first time for 2026. Here he comes with his new song titled Promise at number 8.
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2: But you know who it is. Yo. Representing CEO Ario Amapia, the company. Bakaho Masoya had the end of dollars in Senya. Northern crest on my chest and not a timber. You say you keep it 100, me I keep it 280.

0: Ay. Ay. Ay, ay. His name is Classic. Coming through with Goska. Part of the record where he talked about that Tina Cartel Infinity. Like, man, they're going to have to remember this guy's name for years to come, especially in Northern Nigeria. I have to nod my head and say, yeah, Classic. I think I agree. We're checking out the Kano Hot 10 for the month of May. And we are almost revealing the top five. But we're going to take a little second to go through the records that have played thus far on your number one hit music station. Remember, we do this every Tuesday, the last Tuesday of the month. Talking about the Kano Hot 10, the last Tuesday of the month. Now, every Tuesday, we have Northside Connect going down. But we take the last Tuesday to enjoy just those who are artists who are based here in the city. They have I wouldn't say necessarily, some of them probably don't even stay in Kano no more, but then again, when they come to Kano, you know that they're around. This is where they groomed themselves. This is where, you know, they got all their talent. This is where they picked everything from to make up their career. So yeah, let's celebrate them. Okay, I'll reveal the top five in a sec. For now though, www.coolfm.ng. Go enjoy the 4Play podcast. We dropped quite a good number of episodes on there for you to enjoy. So check out our website. Take a scroll down to the bottom of the page and discover so many fun stuff that we have talked about across 3 seasons. Matter of fact, there was a battle that went down. Gen Z versus Millennials. You know what? Fun fact, I still get to listen to some of these episodes. You also have the option of downloading this episode. So, hey, so in case you're at the office, you don't want to waste your data, much data, just download now. You know, sound safe. And then when you get home, you listen. Your boss is not going to be mad because the 4Play podcast is going to ensure that you even work better. You get what I'm saying? Back to that countdown. At number 10 for the month of May, we had the record from Danny C and Richie Roo, Day For Me. Number 9, it was Gauba African dropping one spot. We had Promise by Plinky, a new record to join the chart at number 8. And Hazy the Star came through with Jalabia and just went by Goska by Classic. Ooh, let's play a little extra and then we'll come back and unveil the number 5. We go to Abuja to go say what's up to DJ AB.
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0: Wai shin, me ke ƙara wa farantin shinkafar jollof rice? 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
13: Number 5.

has dismissed a suit seeking to stop former President Goodluck Jonathan from contesting the 2027 presidential election. The court held that the plaintiff lacked the legal standing to institute the case and noted that previous judgments had already affirmed Jonathan's eligibility. Still in politics, former Vice President Atiku Abubakar has taken an early lead in the ADC presidential primaries, winning in five states as delegates continue voting to choose the party's 2027 flag bearer. Meanwhile, one of the aspirants, Mohammed Hayatuddin, has withdrawn from the next stage of the contest over alleged irregularities and claims of widespread vote rigging. In another development, the African Action Congress AAC has adopted Omoyele Sowore as its consensus presidential candidate for next year's general election. Communication Minister Isa Ali Ibrahim Pantami has joined the People's Democratic Party PDP and emerged as its governorship candidate in Gombe State ahead of the next elections. Away from politics, President Bola Tinubu has called for national unity and assurance to Nigerians of improved security and economic growth in his Eid el-Kabir message. Now, this comes as the Borno State government has announced a temporary restriction on vehicular and human movement during Eid prayers, which will run from 6 a.m. to 11 a.m. on Wednesday. That's news this evening. I am Sandra Kura.

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2: 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I put you in the I'm get your money. 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

0: Hold my ways, hold my ways, and like I see they go. 96.9 Cool FM, Connor, your number one A music station. Big ups to DJ Young Z's coming through with the mix on a Tuesday. Don't worry, we're headed back in a bit. I have to find winners of this meal ticket for Tuesday, the 26th of May, 2026, on the road show. What you gotta do? Well, I'll break it down for you.
1: The magic number is 5. And the winning number is also 5. So call me. Give me 5 and win on the road show.
0: Mm-hmm. And Mr. Mega with the double G has taken his time to put together questions that have got numbers as answers. And let me tell you that these questions are probably the simplest you have ever heard on radio. Oh, you're like, ah, the black genius. Are you sure? Try me, sir. Try me, give me a chance. If I were you, I'll be trying myself. You get what I'm saying now? So let's do this. 08095-267-102. 08095-267-102. You can call that number. Let's have a little chit chat. Have an item ready for you to tap. Answer two questions and walk over there to Amala Plus. They had number 111 MMWA by Maganda Road. 08095-267-102. Please, let me beg ahead of time. Come with your A game, please, okay? I need your A game to be A gaming, if you know what I'm talking about. Hello, good evening. Ah, I heard myself before that line decided to yank off. Call me back if you may. Don't worry, I see lots of people attempting to want to have access to that one line. Hopefully, we're going to have another of our numbers running. So we can have like so many options for you. Just hang in there for us, okay? A little patience. Hello?
2: Good evening.
0: Good evening. Oh, so much energy. Loving it already. What's your name?
2: My name is Kelvin from No Man's Land.
0: All right, Kelvin is calling us from No Man's Land. Kelvin, what was the last time you won on Cool FM?
2: What?
0: What was the last time you won on Cool FM?
2: Like 2 months ago.
0: Oh, 2 months ago. All right, Kelvin. I want to believe that you qualify to play. What are you tapping for me, Kelv? Oh, that sounds good. Here we go, Kelv. Let's hope that Kelv has been paying attention to... How many days of public holiday were we given to celebrate Eid al-Kabir? How many public holiday days were given to celebrate Eid al-Kabir? Huh? Ah, Kevin is up today. Let's go, Kelv. I've got another question for you. Are you ready?
2: Yes, sir.
0: How many S's, that's the letter S, do we have in answers? How many S do we have in answers?
2: Answers.
0: Answers, yes. Ah, go Kelvin! Kelvin! Kelvin! Kelvin! Yo, Kelvin is really fast with having to tap. Right? The guy's never wasting time. Tum-tum. Let's go, Kelv. Congratulations. You just won the first meal ticket for today, Kelvin. Kelvin, do you have our WhatsApp number? Yes. You have our WhatsApp number, Kelv?
2: Yes, sir.
0: Please send me a message on there so I can get your phone number.
2: Okay, sir.
0: Decent stuff. Congratulations to Kelvin. First winner for today, I told you. Questions are very, very simple. I know you love to go to Amala Plus. Yeah. 08095-267-102. Oh, by the way, let me plug you into something, right? Tomorrow is going to be Eid al-Kabir. And let me tell you that 96.9 Cool FM Kano will be having a giveaway. You know what we do now? Eh? Hang in there for me. Eh? From the Good Morning Nigeria show all down to the Night Cafe. 5,000 Naira per show. You know what that means now? Don't play. Hello?
3: Hello?
0: 96.9 Cool. What's your name, sir?
3: My name is Adi, I'm calling from Java.
0: Say the name again.
3: My name is Adi, I'm calling from Java.
0: Did I hear the name right? Did you say Abi? What's your name? The name? I didn't get the name.
3: My name is Ade.
0: Ade. Oh, now you're talking Ade. Ade, welcome. Ade, tap something for me. Let's know you're ready. Nice one, Ade. Ade, question number one might likely take you back to your mathematics class. Are you ready?
3: I'm ready.
0: Ade, what is 18 divided by 3?
3: 32.
0: 18 divided by 3. You have to tap, oh. Ade, don't tell me the answer. Tap that thing you tap just now. Oh, yeah. Ade is calculating. 2, 3, 4, 5. Hit it again. Mm-hmm. No, Ade, you have to call me back. Oh, Ade, come on now. The first time I thought you had made an error somewhere. Second time I'm like, yup, he may have just gotten it wrong. Don't worry, Ade, you can still win this meal ticket. Okay, 08095267102. DJ Young Z standing by with a mix. Let's spin them.

0: Kowace rana is day one, rana ta daya for you to give 100 ji dadin tracks dinka. 100 ba tare da saurarawa ba, 100 da kuzarinka. 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

0: Yeah, we've got the hits on 96.9 Cool FM, Connor, and we also have the opportunity for you to drop by on socials and follow us on there. You've been hearing the name Jindy, right? Let me tell you that you can now find out what Brother Man looks like. Yeah, did a little thing on our Instagram page. A little video is on there at Cool FM Connor on the gram. Go check us out. And please, okay, look, we appreciate the fans. That is why we set out an entire highlight page dedicated to the fans. All right, yo, you can see some fan pictures from 2018 and 2017 on there. 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Check our highlight reel on our Instagram page. You see it on top of the page, and just click on Cool FM fans and find yourself on there. Yo, this picture of me taking a selfie with a fan when we went on a movie date. Yo. You would not believe it, fam. I wore that shirt just once. By the second time we wear the shirt, oh my God, the shirt was bigger than me. Yes, the shirt was bigger than me. Don't see anything else. You make of that what you may. And please don't tell me that the shirt was not bigger than me. It was me that was bigger than the shirt. I know already. Why are you repeating it?
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0: Yeah, let's play Give Me 5 on your number one hit music station. It's The Road Show. 0809-526-7102. Kelvin is going to be stepping to Amala Plus. Let's see who could be joining him. If that item is ready for you to tap, just signify by tapping. Boom, boom. I'm going to ask you to do that to ensure that the item sounds decent. And then I ask you 2 questions. I've got numbers as answers. It's The Road Show live on Cool. Mr. Mega with a double G. Hello.
3: Hello.
0: Hello. Can you hear me?
3: Yeah.
0: Oh, by all means, let it not sound like I'm talking to myself. What's your name?
3: My name is Ado.
0: Bruh. Ado, which one is Ado? Ado, where now? Ado, how now? Ado, ah. Yes. Ado, make a farani, Ado, ya, yo. Ado, where are you calling from?
3: I'm calling from Ladane area.
0: From Ladane area. All right, tap something for me, Ado. Let's see if you're ready to answer. Tap anything close by.
3: You're talking about the sport.
0: Nadem. Hey, brother. Maybe you called the wrong radio station, because I was wondering when you say Ado, I'm like, please, 6:30 p.m. It's football fans time show. The guys are going to be here, okay? They're gonna talk about Manchester United, can talk about Chelsea, can talk about Arsenal, the EPL champions. Hello,
4: hello,
0: good evening to you.
4: Good evening to you,
0: too. Nice stuff. What's your name, girl?

0: kwaikwaik yara na tare da basu kuzari da safe.
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0: 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I mean, it was more like a youth service kind of situation that they did in Korea. Maybe that's the reason why they're doing this kind of song.
1: Undimensionable horror.
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0: Yo, everywhere we go, we've been seeing private chef here, private chef there, private chef here, private... People are even getting tired of this. But yo, if you want to employ a private chef, you gotta be very careful, because people be doing the most.
1: Just use your sense.
0: I'm telling you for a fact, because I just heard about what went down in Abuja, where police arrested a private chef. And this guy was accused of allegedly drugging his boss and carting away luxury items worth over 150 million naira.
4: I shouted, Jesus, what a life. I said, okay, I cannot bear this again.
0: According to the reports, this guy, this chef, allegedly lays food with a strong sedative before opening the doors for his accomplice to come inside and help him pack away so many crazy items in this man's house.
5: All of you are not holy. All of you.
0: Even the security guards, all of them, you know, they passed out. Everyone in the house, everyone just passed out. Now, the gang reportedly, you know, destroyed the CCTV cameras, stole cash, luxury wristwatches, and even disappeared with the victim's iPhone 17 Pro Max.

0: Like, can you imagine that?
1: Jesus Christ of Nazareth. Hey, I beg.
0: Well, the good thing is that this man have been caught. But imagine if this guy was not caught. How does this man explain to the world that all he did was just to invite a private chef to come cook for him?
2: My lord, if I may.
0: It is crazy, fam. Listen, it's a wrap for the trending stories. Coming up next, we're going to be jumping on the underrated, overrated part of the show. We've got something up on our Facebook page already. Have you seen it? Facebook.com/CoolFMCano. 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You know where you are, 96.9 Cool FM. Yeah.

0: Yes, oh, this is Jolly Johnny on the streets. How well do you know Maggi chicken flavor? Oh, yeah, spell celery.
1: S-E-L-A. R-I-E. Celery.
0: Bros, you want turn to salary? Okay, spell turmeric.
2: T-U-R-M-E-R-I-C.
0: Yes, so.
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0: Correct. 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
8: Okie dokie, we are less than 3 hours away from getting into Salah. How prepared are you? Well, you don't even stress yourself at all, because we're going to be here soundtracking your night with the biggest records. And yo, we've got a vibe for this hour. It's the overrated or underrated part of the show. We want to know between cashew nuts and ground nuts, which one you prefer the most.

I reminisce sometimes. 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These feelings got me on a slow decline.

0: Ruga giving us that Muhammad Ali, you can't relate. I know that's what a lot of people are singing now, because they are fully prepared for the Salah going down tomorrow.
1: Bad boy, you are a very bad
0: some
1: boy.
0: Some of you have already gone out there to buy your cows, to buy your, you know, maybe you bought hippopotamus, like I saw on social media. It's just crazy, fam. Like, either ways, whatever you're doing, ensure that you involve us, because we want to be a part of it. Don't forget that we are also involving you on the Nine Cafe, because there's a $1,000 recharge card up for grabs on the final level of the Nine Cafe. And you don't even have to stress yourself. All you got to do is enjoy yourself, have a great time with your friends, and remember, just two gists, okay? Two gists that's not from the same element, two gists that's not from the same hour of the Nine Cafe. And then the final lap of the show, just call me up or send me a voice note. Let me know what the two gists are. And there's got to be something that's not on our Facebook page, not on our WhatsApp stories. And if you're able to ace that, there's absolutely nothing stopping us from appreciating you with a $1,000 recharge card for listening.
2: My lord, if I may.
0: You may listen from now until the final lap of the show, and then call in, because we can't wait to hear from you. Until then, we gotta dive deep into the vibe that we have for this hour. We're getting into it right now.
3: 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The Night Cafe with Blue Magic.
0: Okie dokie, we are trying to know which one is your favorite, okay? Between cashew nuts and ground nuts. A lot of people have their choices, okay? I'm surprised that this is even a conversation. I had had someone who told me that, you know, cashew nuts is their favorite. Like, they cannot have, I mean, they don't like ground nuts. Some people even believe that, you know, having ground nuts is going to give them a whole lot of pimples.
4: Wow. The pressure is getting worse.
0: And I said, you know what? I'm going to bring it to the Night Gang tonight, okay? Which one is your go-to between ground nuts and cashew nuts? Which one do you prefer? If there's a reason why you prefer, just like my friend told me that they prefer, a cashew nut because it doesn't give them pimples compared to ground nuts. Maybe that's your reason, or maybe you've got a better reason. I want to hear from you. Hit me up on WhatsApp 0809-526-7102 or facebook.com/coolfmcano. Let's get back into the hits. Jonah Drill, teaming up with Iris Star and Young John for this record right here.

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1: Wishing me get out of a foreign chin cover jollof rice. 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

0: Hey, and that's Fally Poopa teaming up with the one, the only Whiskey to jam your body. Listen, if that didn't jam your body, I got to tell you, there's something that's going to be jamming your body. If you know what I'm talking about, for those who don't know, it is Odogwu and Achalugo Night Season 2. Brought to you by Gymnastic Okoro Kanza. It's going to be going down at Amingo Hotel on the 13th day of June 2026. It's going down by 7 p.m. And I got to tell you, the lineup is just out of this world. If you know what I'm talking about, this, I mean, the kind of people he's got is going to blow you away for real. We're talking about the legendary African China. He's going to be there live alongside MC J, MC Fat Mike, MC Nacho, Oma P, MC Odenigbo Biafra. They're all going to be there live and direct. Also bringing the heat, we have Julius Awa and Prayer Point. They're going to be there live. And for the DJs, we've got DJ Stan and Skyboy ready to ensure that the music don't go low at all. We also have Oyibo Pepe. He's going to be performing live alongside Stargirl Eunice and Mi Flexi. They're also going to be there. Now, if you want to lock in your spot, okay, it is very simple. If you've got a crew of six people, all you got to do is just go ahead and pay 10 million or rather 1 million naira. You can also get a table for 10 for 1 million naira. You can also get a regular ticket for 100,000 naira. Or better still, you can be upstairs for just 50,000 naira. Okay? 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I gotta tell you that Odogwu and Achalugo Season 2 is going to be a night to remember. Okay, so if you want to make your bookings, call the number 0803-349-1505. Again, 0803-349-1505. And sure to lock in your ticket before it is too late. We're back into the hits.
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0: Hey, his name is Buff. Tipping over at Jibo Hustlers on Catalyst, right here, 96.9 Cool FM, your number one hit music station. He said, "You know what? I have my eye on Hedy's award. Okay, he's going for the best rap song of the year, and I don't know if that's going to happen. We're just gonna be here looking at him. Yes, I know. He's been doing some interesting things lately. I don't know if you heard, but he said, you know what? We're going to do something huge. We're going to do a huge record, and I need an artist to feature. He said, you know what? I'm going to go out there and look for Runtown. And that was exactly what he did.
1: When I want to explain it, my head will be headache me.
0: I'm just curious, okay? It's been a while we heard a song from Runtown. And right now, I'm trying to think to myself, how is this record going to sound at the moment? Well, I'm just going to be here to find out for myself when the song gets released, okay? We're going to be here to find out. 96.9 Cool FM, your number one hit music station. 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
0: It's the underrated, overrated part of the show. We are trying to know between cashew nuts and groundnuts, which one is your go-to? Which one is that one you love the most? There's going to be one you love so much. Yeah, let me know on WhatsApp. 0809-526-7102 or facebook.com/coolfmcano. How's it going, Tafar? Tafar is saying, you know what? It's gotta be cashew nuts because it is good and nutritious in protein. I've not heard that before. Maybe that might be a reason for me to add it to my diet. I'm just saying, Eunice, what's crack-a-lacking? Eunice is saying it's got to be cashew nuts all the way. Yeah, thank you so much for that one. Callistus, it's looking like Callistus had a birthday, and instead of Callistus to invite us, he just forgot.
3: No!
0: I thought we were buddies, Callistus. Come on, cake you are supposed to give me. Small cake, not even plenty, small one, or maybe rice. You did not inform us. It's unfair. Anyway, happy birthday again to you, Callistus. Yeah, thank you so much for dropping by on the Night Cafe. He says, I choose cashew nuts. Cashew nuts has different tastes that will make you to buy it over and over again. That's what Callistus is saying. We've got more. Michael is saying, you know what? Good evening, Blue Magic. As for me, I prefer ground nuts 10 times than cashew nuts. I feel somehow happy whenever I eat ground nuts. This got to be a get that guy. Okay. Keep the conversation going on our Facebook page, facebook.com/CoolFMCano. WhatsApp me, 0809-526-7102. Is it cashew nuts or is it ground nut for you? Let us know why on WhatsApp or Facebook.

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0: His name is Boy Skeeter, giving us Gimbia Hausa 96.9 Cool FM. This is such a song. I love it. I know you love it too. But one thing I know you're going to love better is you walking away with a $1,000 recharge card.
1: When I want to explain it, my head will be headache me.
0: I know you've been listening. It's time for you to prove to me that you've been listening so that you can become the last man standing. Show me all that working that you've been locked in on the show for at least 2 hours so that we can credit you with a $1,000 recharge card as the last man standing. Two things you can do. You can either call me up or send me a voice note. If you want to call, you can call the number 0809-526-7102. That's the phone number you need to be calling me on. You can also send me a voice note on WhatsApp. And remember, you can't call on WhatsApp. You have to send a voice note on WhatsApp. The WhatsApp line is 0809-526-7102. That's the WhatsApp line. Again, 0809-526-7102. That's the WhatsApp line you need to reach us on. Okay, send me a voice note over there. Remember, the voice note has to be less than a minute. It can't be more than a minute. It's got to be a minute or under a minute. Okay, secondly, you should be awake because I'm going to text you. And if you don't respond to that text, that means you deliberately decided that you don't want to be the last man standing. And that's not going to be nice at all. Thirdly, you need to be sure that whatever it is you're sending to me is neither on our Facebook page and neither on our WhatsApp stories. So that means you need to check our Facebook page and check our WhatsApp stories and be sure that what you're about to send to me is neither on those platforms, okay? On our platforms, on those pages, okay? With that being said, we're still counting on you to become the last man standing. Either you call me up or send me a voice note and you could be.
2: 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Let's meet the last man standing. The last man standing on the Night Cafe.

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